0: cloudy across the UK this morning with plenty of showers that could be heavy at times. Temperatures ranging from 11 degrees Celsius in the north to 16 degrees Celsius in the south.
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1: As part of a toughened stance under Andy Burnham's government, the Foreign Secretary is set to announce sanctions on Israeli settlements in the West Bank. Ed Miliband is expected to set out a reset of UK relations with Israel in a statement later today in the House of Commons. Hampshire police say officers were pushed off motorbikes during anti-migrant protests in Portsmouth. The force say it's investigating potential assaults and criminal damage after vehicles were smashed when demonstrators tried to stop migrants being driven away to Kent. Sarah Jones, the policing minister, said there's no excuse for threatening behaviour.
2: The impact was felt by local residents and workers for whom the scenes will have been unnerving, as well as ferry passengers and motorists who faced delays as a result.
1: No arrests have been made, but an investigation to identify offenders has been launched. The King's reiterated that Harry and Meghan will remain private citizens. Tanita Sims is here with more.
3: A letter has been published on Charles's behalf after the Duke and Duchess of Sussex returned to the UK with their children last month. Government departments in the military have made a request for guidance following their arrival. Harry and Meghan stepped down as working royals in 2020 for personal and financial reasons.
1: New figures show retailers suffered a disappointing August as looming household bill increases saw consumers rein in their spending. Total UK retail sales increased by just 0.7% year-on-year, plunging from last August 3.1% and below the 12-month average growth of 1.6%. That's according to the British Retail Consortium and KPMG. Two trailers have been found by police investigating the theft of more than 70,000 pints worth of Guinness earlier this week, but the search for the barrels of stout continues. The HGV trailers were stolen from a depot in Runcorn on Bank Holiday Monday, but around 800 barrels of the stout remain unaccounted for. And the contestants have been announced for this year's Great British Bake Off. They'll be judged this year by TV cook Nigella Lawson, who's replacing Dame Prue Leith. That's the latest from Radio News Hub. I'm Jules Eatbridge.
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1: Cloudy across the UK this morning with plenty of showers that could be heavy at times. Temperatures ranging from 11 degrees Celsius in the north to 16 degrees Celsius in the south.

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2: 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He's a worker for the council, has been 20 years, and he takes no lip of nobody and litter off the gutter.

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1: Ed Miliband is set to announce sanctions on Israeli settlements in the West Bank as part of a toughened stance under Andy Burnham's government. The Foreign Secretary is expected to set out a reset of the UK's relations with Israel in a comment statement later. Officers became the target for anti-migrant protesters in Portsmouth. That's going to the head of Hampshire Police, who says after activists attempted to block the road leading away from the RNLI lifeboat station after migrants are brought ashore. The policing minister, Sarah Jones, says disorder will not be tolerated.
2: Peaceful protest is a fundamental part of our democracy, but so too is the right of other citizens to go about their lives without undue interference. And there can be no excuse for threatening behaviour or serious disruption.
1: No arrests have been made, but an investigation to identify offenders has been launched. The King says the Duke and Duchess of Sussex remain private citizens. Anita Sims is here with more.
3: A letter has been published on Charles' behalf for government departments and the military after a request for guidance. It's after Harry and Meghan returned to the UK with their children last month. The Sussexes stepped down as working royals in 2020 for personal and financial reasons.
1: Police investigating the theft of more than 70,000 pints worth of Guinness have found two trailers which were stolen in the incident, but are still appealing for help to track down the barrels. Around 800, estimated to be worth around £115,000, were taken when the HGV trailers were stolen from a depot in Runcorn on Bank Holiday Monday. Retailers suffered a disappointing August as looming household bill increases saw consumers rein in their spending. That's according to new data from the British Retail Consortium and KPMG. And a drag king and a paediatric doctor among the cast joining the tent for the new season of the Great British Bake Off. The hit Channel 4 baking show returns to our screens later this month. That's the latest from Radio News Hub. I'm Jules Eterbridge.
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1: Variable amounts of cloud throughout Tuesday. There come some showers, which could be heavy at times. Temperatures ranging from 15 degrees Celsius in Scotland to 20 degrees Celsius in the south of England.
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1: Part of a toughened stance under Andy Burnham's government, the Foreign Secretary is set to announce sanctions on Israeli settlements in the West Bank. In a statement in the Commons later, Ed Miliband is expected to set out a reset of the UK's relations with Israel. Hampshire police say officers were pushed off motorbikes during anti-migrant protests in Portsmouth. The force says it's investigating potential assaults and criminal damage after vehicles were smashed when demonstrators tried to stop migrants being driven away to Kent. The policing minister, Sarah Jones, says there is no excuse for threatening behaviour.
2: Disorder of any kind will never be tolerated. And those who cross the line from peaceful protest into illegality will face the full force of the law.
1: No arrests have been made, but an investigation to identify offenders has been launched. The second phase of the Southport inquiry gets underway later, with the families of children injured in the attack hoping the findings will bring meaningful change. Later, this stage of the inquiry starts with 2 weeks of seminar-style hearings, exploring topics related to violence-fixated individuals. It's expected the hearings in this phase of the inquiry will run until December. The Kings reiterated that Harry and Meghan will remain private citizens. Tanita Sims is here with more.
3: A letter has been published on Charles's behalf after the Duke and Duchess of Sussex returned to the UK with their children last month. Government departments in the military have made a request for guidance following their arrival. Harry and Meghan stepped down as working royals in 2020 for personal and financial reasons.
1: Two trailers have been found by police investigating the theft of more than 70,000 pints worth of Guinness earlier this week, but the search for the barrels of stout continues. The trailers were stolen from a depot in Runcorn on Bank Holiday Monday, but around 800 barrels of the stout remain unaccounted for. They're estimated to be worth around £115,000. A new figure show retailers suffered a disappointing August as looming household bill increases saw consumers rein in their spending. That's the latest from Radio News Hub. I'm Jules Eatsbridge.
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1: Variable amounts of cloud throughout Tuesday. There comes some showers, which could be heavy at times. Temperatures ranging from 15 degrees Celsius in Scotland to 20 degrees Celsius in the south of England.
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1: Ed Miliband is set to announce sanctions on Israeli settlements in the West Bank, all part of a toughened stance under Andy Burnham's government. The Foreign Secretary is expected to set out a reset of the UK's relations with Israel in a comment statement later. Hampshire police say officers were pushed off motorbikes during anti-migrant protests in Portsmouth. The force say it's investigating potential assaults and criminal damage after vehicles were smashed when demonstrators tried to stop migrants from being driven away to Kent. The policing minister, Sarah Jones, says there is no excuse for threatening behaviour.
2: The impact was felt by local residents and workers for whom the scenes will have been unnerving, as well as ferry passengers and motorists who face delays as a result.
1: No arrests have been made, but an investigation to identify offenders has been launched. The families of children injured in the Southport attack hope the second phase of an inquiry into what happened will bring meaningful change. Later today, phase two of the inquiry will start with 2 weeks of seminar-style hearings, exploring topics related to violence-fixated individuals. Hearings in this phase of the inquiry are expected to run until December. The King says the Duke and Duchess of Sussex remain private citizens. Tanita Sims has more.
3: A letter has been published on Charles' behalf for government departments and the military after a request for guidance. It's after Harry and Meghan returned to the UK with their children last month. The Sussexes stepped down as working royals in 2020 for personal and financial reasons.
1: Police investigating the theft of more than 70,000 pints of Guinness have found two trailers which were stolen in the incident, but are still appealing for help to track down the barrels. Around 800, estimated to be worth around £115,000, were taken when the trailers were stolen from a depot in Runcorn on Bank Holiday Monday. And retailers suffered a disappointing August as looming household bill increases saw consumers rein in their spending, that's according to new figures. That's the latest from Radio News Hub. I'm Jules Eatbridge.
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1: Variable amounts of cloud throughout Tuesday. There come some showers, which could be heavy at times. Temperatures ranging from 15 degrees Celsius in Scotland to 20 degrees Celsius in the south of England.
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1: Tank Fly, Boss Walk, Jam, Nitty Gritty. 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This is Jam Hyde. 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
1: Nigel Farage has called for full face coverings to be banned in public once and for all after masked protesters gathered for anti-migrant demonstrations over the weekend. The Reform UK leader labelled face coverings a menace and made clear he would ban religious ones as well. It comes after crowds of masked black-clad men blocked road access to the port of Dover on Saturday in scenes which were condemned by politicians of all parties. Gavin Stevens is chairman of the National Police Chiefs Council.
2: We try our very best to anticipate what's happening, but if those that want to organise protests don't tell us about it, don't give us advance notice, clearly then we've got to respond as quickly as we can.
1: Two trailers have been found by police investigating the theft of more than 70,000 pints worth of Guinness earlier this week, but the search for the barrels of stout continues. The HGV trailers were stolen from a depot in Runcorn on Bank Holiday Monday, but around 800 barrels of the stout remain unaccounted for. They're estimated to be worth around £115,000. The second phase of the Southport inquiry gets underway later, and the families of children injured in the attack say they hope the findings will bring meaningful change. Today, this stage of the inquiry starts with 2 weeks of seminar-style hearings exploring topics related to violence-fixated individuals. Asthma patients who take the weight loss drug semaglutide could see a reduction in asthma attacks. Research has found people with asthma had 40% less flare-ups when taking it. Samantha Walker is from Asthma and Lung UK. She says more funding is needed to boost research.
3: What we absolutely need is more research to understand these mechanisms, but what is really clear is that we are underfunded in this field. So I think it's really important to understand that we need to invest more in these pipelines of drugs to be able to see the benefits that we want to see.
1: And Prince George is expected to start his first day at Eton College. 13-year-old George is following in the footsteps of his father, the Prince of Wales, and uncle, the Duke of Sussex. That's the latest from Radio News Hub. I'm Holly Hughes.
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1: Heavy rain slowly clearing, but still showers in some parts. A brighter day for many, though, and feeling fresh with winds gradually easing and highs of 19 degrees Celsius.

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1: The families of children injured in the Southport attack hope the second phase of an inquiry into what happened will bring meaningful change. Today, the Southport inquiry is beginning 2 weeks of seminar-style hearings, exploring topics related to violence-fixated individuals. The hearings are expected to run until December. Ed Miliband is set to announce sanctions on Israeli settlements in the West Bank as part of a toughened stance under Andy Burnham's government. The Foreign Secretary is expected to set out a reset of the UK's relations with Israel in a common statement later today. Ministers have suggested goods coming out of the illegal settlements in the West Bank, a Palestinian territory, could be subject to trade restrictions as part of the changes. The inquiry into disgraced brain surgeon Sam Elgemal will reach a watershed moment as public hearings begin today. Mr. Elgemal was a consultant neurosurgeon at Ninewells Hospital in Dundee. A public inquiry is taking place after patients of him raised concerns that he'd harmed as many as 200 people. A housebound and partially blind 83-year-old pensioner has been convicted in a fast-track court of not taxing her late husband's car while mourning his death. The elderly woman, who's never driven, was prosecuted by the DVLA over an unpaid bill on the car after it had been transferred into her name in April last year. The pensioner told the court she doesn't understand the rules around car ownership, as her husband had dealt with all the bills throughout their 64-year marriage. And over half of UK adults never check how much they've got in their pension pot, and a third don't know what's in it. That's according to Pension Attention. Their spokesperson is Emmanuel Asukwo.
2: The difference when you actually start early is huge. I mean, someone paying in, you know, £100 to £150 in their 20s, to get a similar pension in your 50s, you probably need to be putting £2,000 a month in. So the earlier you start, it's so much better.
1: 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I'm Holly Hughes.
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5: And now with the local stories from Tameside Radio Newsroom, I'm Usma Raja. Greater Manchester Police have issued an appeal to find a wanted man with links to Tameside. Jason McCulloch is wanted on suspicion of theft. Anybody with information regarding his whereabouts is asked to call police on 101. Officers are appealing for the public's help to trace the family of a man from Oldham who has sadly passed away. Alan Kelsall, aged 52, died at Manchester Royal Infirmary on Saturday, September the 5th, 2026. There are believed to be no suspicious circumstances surrounding his death. A 110-year-old mystery from the trenches of the Western Front could finally be solved if the right man from Oldham comes forward. Researchers are searching for a living male Needham to provide the DNA that could give a name back to Private Arnold Needham, an Oldham-born soldier killed at the Battle of Fomel in 1916 and buried until now as unknown. Arnold was born in Oldham on August 10, 1897, the youngest son of Walter and Elizabeth Needham. That's it for now. For more on these stories, head to TamesideRadio.com.
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6: 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Welcome to Tuesday.
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6: Looking a bit of a mixed bag, actually, today. A day of sunshine and showers. Some of these heavier times. Quite windy in places in parts as well. Looking at temperatures across Tameside, Glossop and Oldham of around 17 degrees today.

Supertramp and Logical Song at Tameside Radio. I know that for ages. Good morning, welcome to Tuesday morning. It is Tuesday, isn't it? Yeah, I'm losing track of days. This morning, I woke about half past two, I woke up. You know what you do? And then I thought, ooh, let's go back to sleep again. And it felt like 5 minutes. And then it was like 6 o'clock. Why did people wake up in the middle of the night for no reason at all? And what is it? Huh? I just don't understand it. You go to bed absolutely knackered and you think, I'm going to sleep well tonight. And all of a sudden it's like an hour or two later and you're wide awake again. Mind you, I was watching some TikTok videos last night. You know what you do? You lie in bed at night wanting to go off and drift off. So I was watching some videos. The problem was, at 2 o'clock this morning, they were still playing on the phone. You ever do that? And you realise your battery on your phone has gone down to about 10%, and you're thinking, my alarm is on that phone, and I've got 10% left. So you've got to get up and put it on charge. God. I'm going to give myself one of those, you know, those old-fashioned alarm clocks? You know, like your nana used to have years ago? I used to, like, fold up in a little case. I'm going to get one of them. Used to wind it up every night. Right, good morning. Tuesday morning. Lots to talk about today, including, would you hire a professional tradesperson based on their looks? Because more and more people are doing so. We'll talk more about that in just a bit as well. Look at the papers very shortly. Some of the headlines making the news today. And the road's next here on Tameside Radio after Billy Idol, White Wedding. Good morning, Tameside Radio on a Tuesday.

0: like to dress up as things. I find that a bit weird. But anyway, so if you're into your Star Trek and you like dressing up as, I don't know, Dr. Spock or something like that, today's all about you.
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0: Right, let's have a look at the road. 7:17, good morning. It is Tuesday morning and the motorway's getting busy. As you can imagine, M67 westbound at Denton Island is really heavy there at the moment. You're looking at about 10 minutes. It's stretching quite a way back in a moment to Hyde. 10 minutes to get on the M60. When you get on the M60, it's really busy from 23, where you're going at Guy Bridge, all the way past Denton this morning. So watch out for that. Busy on the Hyde Road and Mottram Moor, about 5 to 10 minute travel time through that part at the moment as well. If you're in Bredbury, really slow around most roads around Bredbury this morning. It's slow on Stockport Road East and Hyde Road. That's because of the roadworks all the way through to the Morrisons and the motorway. So again, allow extra time. There's also temporary traffic lights on Ashton Road near the roundabout at Lingard Lane. That's because of water main works as well this morning. It's been going on for a while. Hopefully that'll be resolved in the next week or two. Fingers crossed. If you're in Oldham this morning, roadworks on the A62 Oldham Way. That's the elevated section because of the repairs going on there. Just follow the local diversions if you can. But apart from that, everything seems to be okay running so far on the roads. A quick look at the trains for you this morning. All trains out of Stalybridge seem to be running okay. And from what I can see, the boards on Glossop all looking good as well. You bang up to date.
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This is Tameside Radio. Hope you're okay this morning. The papers, several of the Tuesday's papers lead on the anti-migrant protests that have been going on in Portsmouth. Ports in a Storm is the Metro's headline, which says the Home Office has come in for criticism over the events leading up to the disorder. The Daily Express this morning urges the government not to ignore public anger over illegal migrants, alongside a picture of a crowded small boat in the channel. It highlights comments from Conservative leader Kemi Badenoch, who has accused Labour of indifference. Now they try to stop the lifeboats is the Daily Mirror's take on the protests in Portsmouth, which says the mob's target RNLI heroes. It writes that the protesters have been slammed for turning their anger on heroic lifeboat crews. What's going on there? Crikey. Many of the papers today also report on a letter from King Charles in which he says that Prince Harry and the Duchess of Sussex will not return to their roles as working royals now they've moved back to the UK. What are they doing then? She's doing some TV. Well, what's he doing? Looking at a supermarket or something. I mean, do it. Go on. Get it. It's a real job, isn't it? You know? Maybe they're not getting the kind of same money as they used to years and years ago when they were back in the UK. The Daily Star this morning leads on Bernie Eccleston's airport weapon drama. The former F1 boss was forced to surrender pigeon shooter from private jet as a Portuguese airport, the paper reports this morning. That's just some of the headlines making the news this morning. Right, let's continue. Chaka Khan, Boogies in My Soul. Tameside Radio. If you can-

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1: Boogies in my soul.
0: Oh, yes.
1: It's boogies in my soul.
0: This is Mark at Breakfast. Hope you're okay this morning, waking up with a smile on your face, hopefully. Anyway, it's Tuesday. Come on. The worst day of the week, Monday, is over and done with, isn't it? It's all downhill from now on. We'll try and get there, me and you. Hey, you did see the thingy last night on the telly, the, Lana Washington. Hey, she was close last night, wasn't she, eh? Trigger point. I can't wait. Can you see next week's online? I've not done this TVX thing yet. Oh, ITVX, whatever it's called. Different channel, isn't it? I'm excited to see what's going on. Hey, talking of which, there's news out today that Line of Duty's Adrian Dunbar has promised fans of a string of new catchphrases from Superintendent Ted Hastings when their new show hits the TV screen soon. So it's normally when Trigger Point finishes, isn't it? Line of Duty starts. You know the old catchphrases, ones we're getting used to.
2: Jesus, Mary and Joseph and the wee donkey.
0: That kind of thing, and sucking diesel, stuff like that. Those are going to be out, apparently, and it's going to have new catchphrases coming in, which the whole country will be gripped to, apparently. Come on, guys, don't stall the digger. That's going to be one of them. Come on, guys, don't stall the digger. Looking forward to that one. But it's like the corporate world as well. Have you noticed, do you do this in your workplace? Do you have corporate catchphrases that really, you know what I mean, really kind of you off? It does. We have them here. You know what I mean? Above me pay grade, that. Above me pay grade. Just put it on the back burner. It does. What can you bring for the table? What can you bring for the table? You know, are you a clock watcher? Let's have a deep dive. What's that all about? Do you have catchphrases at work? You think, this is just absolute waste of time. Let us know, 07787 350452. Any weird and wonderful corporate catchphrases, your business. You don't have to tell the business what it is, but do you have any weird ones? Let's circle back on that again. No!
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7: The Foreign Secretary will announce sanctions on Israeli settlements in a Palestinian territory later today. The families of children injured in the Southport attack hope the second phase of an inquiry into what happened will bring meaningful change. The inquiry into disgraced brain surgeon Sam Eljamal will reach a watershed moment as public hearings begin today. Nigel Farage has called for full face coverings to be banned in public once and for all, including religious ones. And it's the first day at Eton College for Prince George.
3: Tameside Radio Business News.
8: Thousands of work experience placements will be offered by some of Britain's biggest retailers. It's part of the government's aim to slash youth unemployment. The businesses include Tesco, John Lewis, Currys and Costa Coffee. And the placements will be offered directly to young universal credit claimants. Planned strikes by bus drivers have been called off after a deal to end a dispute over working in hot weather. Around 1,500 members of Unite at Arriva North London have been due to resume industrial action. The union says there's been a groundbreaking agreement, including several improvements to driver conditions, such as fitting air conditioning to buses. And a new survey suggests around 260 million unused tech items that could be reused are lying in UK homes and businesses. Virgin Media O2 are launching a tech rehome network fund to help councils and charities distribute unwanted devices to people who need them locally.
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Chapel Row and Pink Pony Club at Tameside Radio Breakfast for a Tuesday morning. Well, it's Mike. I won't name the company, but Mike works at a place where they ping emails. Goodness me. Ping is an email, will you? Ping is an email. But just... It winds you up, doesn't it? Susan, they always use in their office. Let's reinvent the wheel. It's crazy. And Tony as well. They're always touching base in the office for some. Let's touch base. Let's go and talk to somebody. Let's go and touch base. What? Just... Let's get all this corporate jargon out the window and just be normal human beings. Why can't we do that? Right, let's move on. Soapbox moment over and done with for the moment. Spin it or bin it today. Thanks to Chris, who mentioned this yesterday. We're going to do this, give it a try. This is where you may hopefully have bought this song, he says, back in the day. Are we going to hear the song in full, or are we going to bin the song after the first few bars? Have a listen to this. Of course, it's Gangnam Style. Gangnam Style. Deary me. Gangnam Style. Do you want to hear the song in full, or do you want me to bin the song its entirety? 07787 350452. Are we going to play Gangnam Style at 9:45 this morning? Hopefully not. Just let us know. 07787 350452. Right, more news coming up after Beyonce. This is Love on Top at Tameside Breakfast for Tuesday morning. Bring the beat in.

0: say Love on Top, Thames Centre Radio Breakfast. Good morning. Welcome to Tuesday morning. Hope you're okay today. 7.48. Come on. Get a move on if you need to be in work for 8 o'clock this morning. You know, it'll be late, do you? This is the thing that I've noticed when people come in the office. You know, I've come to work for in the past when you're in the office. The first half an hour is wasted, isn't it? Because all you do is just start a little gossip and make a cup of tea and coffee. That's what people do. It's just like time wasting for half an hour. Come on, get a move on. We're being urged to ditch our natural urge to be nice when answering phones to strangers, apparently, this morning. This is the latest news out. We talked about this briefly last week, didn't we? Someone listened to the show or what? But, yeah, people do. They have a phone voice. We all have phone voices. So we're being urged, apparently, just to be our natural selves. So when the phone rings, on the rare occasion you do get the phone ringing, because it is rare now, isn't it? Just say, what? And then just, you know, carry on. Don't put this, hello, how can I help you today? Because people do. Every office has phone voices. Everybody has phone voices. So let's ditch them and just be normal. As normal as you can get, ish, you know what I mean? But there you go. Right, Tameside Radio. Let's have a look at some of the messages. In fact, we'll do those in just a little tick because I've got some travel news to tell you about what's happening.
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0: Getting busy now on the motorways because there's a couple of incidents to tell you about. On the M56 westbound, this is between Bagley and Withenshaw, there's an obstruction in the road which is causing really slow traffic at the moment, and the motorway is partially blocked as well. That's M56 westbound between Bagley and Withenshaw, causing quite a few problems at the moment. We'll keep updated over the next half an hour on that one. Closer to home, M67 westbound at Denton Island, you're looking at about 15-minute travel times to get on the 60 at the moment. When you do get on the 60, it's busy all the way from 23. You're actually getting on Guy Bridge all the way past Denton, so allow extra time. You're looking at about 15 to 20 minutes to get through that little bottleneck there at the moment. Mottram in Longdondale's got a few queues at the moment. There's queuing traffic from Tintwistle of about 10 minutes to get all the way to from Tintwistle to the Gun Inn. And there's also backing up as well at Woolley Bridge, so again, allow some extra time if you're travelling out of Glossop this morning. In Oldham, the roadworks on the A62 Oldham Way continue to cause a few delays at Manchester Street roundabout. In Bredbury, Ashton Road has temporary traffic lights both directions near Lingard Lane. That's because of the water main work. And also, as well, it's very, very slow through the roadworks at Stockport Road East and Hyde Road as you head towards the roundabouts at Bredbury. So, again, allow extra time. Public transport, trams looking okay. Nothing delayed at Glossop on the trains, and the same with Stanley Bridge. You're back up to date now, 7.51.
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0: Today's Spin It or Bin It, of course, is Gangnam Style. Do we play it in its entirety or do we bin the tune? Morning to Jonesy. Thank you very much for your message, matey. My three-year-old son loves dancing to this. Really. And also, Kath and John, please spin it this morning. Oh, a couple of votes to spin it. Loads of people saying no, please bin it. Anything could happen. Anything could change in this voting process. But thank you, everybody. Your votes are in. And we'll do it in a couple of hours here at Tameside Radio. Right, news headlines at 8 next after this from Bobby Brown.

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1: Foreign Secretary will announce sanctions on Israeli settlements in a Palestinian territory later today. Ed Miliband is set for a common statement as part of a toughened stance under Andy Burnham's government. Ministers have suggested goods coming out of the illegal settlements in the West Bank could be subject to trade restrictions as part of the changes. The second phase of the Southport inquiry gets underway later, and the families of children injured in the attack say they hope the findings will bring meaningful change. Today, this stage of the inquiry starts with 2 weeks of seminar-style hearings exploring topics related to violence-fixated individuals. It's expected that hearings in this phase will run until December. The UK has committed £100 million to boost Ukraine's air defences over winter with a package of military equipment, Patriot missiles. It comes as Defence Secretary Wes Streeting is due to co-chair his first meeting of the Ukraine Defence Contact Group today. A public inquiry into disgraced brain surgeon Sam Elgemal gets underway today in what's hoped to be a watershed moment. Mr. Elgemal was a consultant neurosurgeon at Ninewells Hospital in Dundee from 1995 until his suspension in December 2013. Concerns were raised by patients of Mr. Elgemal that he'd harmed around 200 people. And Nigel Farage has called for full face coverings to be banned in public once and for all after masked protesters gathered for anti-migrant demonstrations over the weekend. The Reform UK leader labelled face coverings a menace and made clear he'd ban religious ones as well. It comes after crowds of masked black-clad men blocked road access to the port of Dover on Saturday in scenes which were condemned by politicians of all parties. Gavin Stevens is chairman of the National Police Chiefs Council.
2: We try our very best to anticipate what's happening, but if those that want to organise protests don't tell us about it, don't give us advance notice, clearly then we've got to respond as quickly as we can.
1: That's the latest from Radio News Hub. I'm Holly Hughes.
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4: And now with the local stories from Tameside Radio Newsroom, I'm Osmar Roger. Greater Manchester Police have issued an appeal to find a wanted man with links to Tameside. Jason McCulloch is wanted on suspicion of theft. Anybody with information regarding his whereabouts is asked to call police on 101. Officers are appealing for the public's help to trace the family of a man from Oldham who has sadly passed away. Alan Kelsall, aged 52, died at Manchester Royal Infirmary on Saturday, September the 5th, 2026. There are believed to be no suspicious circumstances surrounding his death. A 110-year-old mystery from the trenches of the Western Front could finally be solved if the right man from Oldham comes forward. Researchers are searching for a living male Needham to provide the DNA that could give a name back to Private Arnold Needham, an Oldham-born soldier killed at the Battle of Fomel in 1916 and buried until now as unknown. Arnold was born in Oldham on August 10, 1897, the youngest son of Walter and Elizabeth Needham. That's it for now. For more on these stories, head to TamesideRadio.com.
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5: A day of sunshine and showers today. Some of these could be heavy at times when we see them. They're quite windy in parts as well, especially over high ground. Temperature-wise, a bit low than of late. Looking at highs across Tameside, Glossop and Oldham, up around 17 Celsius today.

those moments where you think you're going to sneeze and nothing comes out? Just bear with. Right, to Madonna and Borderline, 103.6 FM, Tameside Radio Breakfast on this Tuesday morning. This is Mark. Hope you're well today. 8:12. Morning to Ed on the text. We're talking about the song Bin It, Spin It or Bin It from Gangnam Style. What are we doing with this morning? Your votes matter. Happy memories, Ed says, from when the song was released. Well, please bin it. Definitely, you're top of the pile for the bins. Thank you very much. Morning to Dave as well. In Denton, please bin it. Nice one. We'll put you for bin it as well. So keep them coming in, 07787 350 452. In the news this morning, Gen Z, or Gen Z, whichever you fancy, and millennials are now more likely than older generations to trust a tradesperson based on how they look rather than the qualifications. Really? Do people do this? I mean, ladies, if you're getting a plumber out and you fancy him, what do you do? Do you just sign him up there and then, or what? Do you not check qualifications? In fact, do people check at all when you go onto these websites? No, I don't mean them. I mean, you know, these professional trade websites. When you're going for, like, looking for a plumber or a roofer or stuff like that, does anybody actually check? And how do you check their qualifications? Because anybody can build a website now, can't they? You know what I mean? You need trusted ones. That's what you need. Trusted traders. But, yeah. Would you hire somebody based on their looks? I mean, obviously, electricians have got to be well-approved, haven't they? You know what I mean? But, you know, if you have two tradespersons round, OK, quoting the same price, give or take a couple of quid, and one was fit, the other one was a bit of a minger, who would you hire, eh? It's a big question. Who would you hire? Have a think about it. Let me know. Would you hire a minger, or would you hire somebody who's quite fit?

0: and Dancing Without You. Love it. You know, we were talking before about, you know, being a fit tradesperson and stuff like that, and you'd hire them. It's like younger people would go for, you know, someone who's, you know, quite attractive rather than someone who's, you know, overqualified or whatever. This study found that 23% said they'd assumed a tradesperson was qualified because they arrived in a branded van. You see, that's worrying as well, isn't it? 19% said the same of someone wearing a uniform and they looked the part. Never, ever, ever do stuff like that. You know, all right, they might look, I'm sure they're genuine, you know what I mean? But do your homework, do your research, check people out, check reviews and stuff like that. There's plenty of websites now you can check reviews on, you know, these tradespeople. Do your research, but don't please just assume someone turns up in a van, you know what I mean, and they look all right, that they know how to do the job. You've got to be very careful. It's a bit like computer scams, isn't it? You know, you've got to be very, very careful these days. But, yes, very, very worrying. Right, 8:18 now. Good morning.
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0: Motorways, bit of a problem this morning. M56 westbound. This is because of an incident, and the road is partially blocked at junctions 3A. That's Bagley and Withinshaw, junction 4. There's a bit of an obstruction on the road there. One of the lanes is closed at the moment, and there's queues all the way back to Brinnington, past the pyramid, and going on to the M56 via Sharston. So you're looking at a good 10, 15-minute delays there on that road alone. And further back as well is hitting on the 60 from junctions 23 at Ashton. We're going to there. It's really slow past Denton as well. And also, as you get on the 60 at Denton, the M67 westbound, you're looking at about 15 minutes. So it's absolute shocker on the motorways. If you can avoid them, please do. Allow a bit of extra time because of this problem between Bagley and Withinshaw. That's because of the main problems that is causing this morning. Mortimer Longdendale is queuing traffic from Tintwistle to the Gun Inn, and that's stretching far back as well as Woolley Bridge. Queues there this morning. In Brebbery, slow on Stockport Road East and Hyde Road. That's through the roadworks. Park Parade in Ashton's looking really busy now. Has been for the past half an hour, actually. Queues back to the BT roundabout. Guide Bridge, stop start round and there at the moment. A few queues, as well as Mosley Road. There's queues full stretch of Mosley Road near the hospital. That's quite busy. If you're heading to Oldham, watch out for the roadworks on the Oldham Way. That's the elevated section there, the Manchester Street roundabout too. Apart from that, we seem to be all right. Looking at the train, Stelly Bridge, all seem to be fine. And the boards at Glossop, all showing good to go.
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looks like a 371-day cruise has just been launched as part of the world's longest continual scheduled cruise. Can you imagine that? 371 days. That is a good cruise, isn't it, eh? The trip lasts for ages and ages and ages and visits 220 ports. And it says, with minimal repeat stops and all-inclusive offerings on board, this 348-room regatta ship, which boasts fantastic cuisine and on-board spa and swimming pool. Can you imagine that? 371-day cruise. Do you know, when I retire, I'm going to do that. I'm going to live my life on a cruise because you can get some good deals now, can't you? You know what I mean? Cheaper than a care home in some occasions. Right, James Blunt on Tameside. Hey.

0: This is Tame San Radio. Good morning, James Blunt. And Tastes Like Summer. I wish it did. It's like autumn now, isn't it? But I've just been reading this. There's going to be another heat wave coming over in the next week or two. 23, 24 degrees. So, looking forward to that. Hopefully the weather will be all right for this Sunday because the Denton Carnival is coming back. The Grand Parade. I'll have more details on that coming up soon here on Tameside Radio. So a day of sunshine and showers today. Some of these heavier times. Windy in places over high ground and highs across Tameside, Glossop and Oldham of 17 Celsius.
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6: £100 million from the UK is going towards boosting Ukraine's air defences over winter. Ed Miliband is set to announce sanctions on Israeli settlements in the West Bank as part of a toughened stance under Andy Burnham's government. A government minister says the responsibility for police being unprepared for an anti-migrant demonstration lies fairly and squarely with protest organisers. And the families of children injured in the Southport attack hope the second phase of an inquiry into what happened will bring meaningful change.
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6: The Champions League starts tonight with Aston Villa making their return to the competition away at Club Brugge. Man City will face Porto with some players making their Champions League debuts. Boss Enzo Maresca says they need to be ready.
8: Ayoub with even Makedo, as you said, Ili and Ndiaye probably didn't play Champions League, but they need to start. So on Tuesday they're gonna start getting minutes in the Champions League.
6: In tennis, Chen Wenzhang pulled off another comeback to knock former champion Iga Swiatek out of the US Open. Meanwhile, Coco Gauff won the All-American Labor Day Showdown against teenager Ivor Jovic to reach the US Open quarterfinals. And former F1 boss Bernie Eccleston says he was stopped by police at an airport in Portugal for bringing a shotgun into the country he intended to use in a clay pigeon shooting competition. He says he had to surrender the weapon because he didn't have the correct documents, but denies he was arrested.
5: We are Mottram.

Tuesday morning from Tameside Radio Breakfast. Express 2, David Byrne, is Lazy. See, the stars from the original series of Gladiators have met up again recently. 90s stars Shadow, Hunter, Jet, Cobra post at an event called For the Love of Retro in Telford in Shropshire. And the quartet were all part of a original show fronted by Eureka Johnson and John Fashanu. Do you remember watching those years ago in the 90s? It was like, it was one of those things, wasn't it, where whatever you were doing on a Saturday afternoon, you had to be home for 5:30. You did, didn't you? You had to be home for 5:30 because you knew what was coming on the telly. Oh, I. Right, ABBA, Tameside Radio Breakfast. Good morning.

the game. 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Breakfast for a Tuesday morning, 8:42. Just a quick reminder, this coming Sunday is the big event happening. It's the Grand Parade in Denton. Of course, Denton Carnival returns. Loads of stuff happening in Horton Green from 11 o'clock, and then the event runs throughout the day until 6 o'clock at Victoria Park. There's loads of stuff there. There's the City of Manchester Pipe Band, Police Cadets are going to be there. There's going to be dance performances and loads more as well. So get yourself down there this Sunday. From 11 o'clock, Horton Green, it sets off. That's a big grand parade for the Denton Carnival. Should be a great day, that. Fingers crossed, the weather will be fine, I think. Right, Tameside Radio Music continues with this, Niall Horan.

0: Niall Horan, that's a dance, dinner party from Tameside Radio. Wish it was a dance party. Dinner parties. I went out last night, a couple of friends went to one of those carveries, you know, like you do. And, oh, the people. I just love people watching at carveries because you get it all the time. When you go into them carvery places, it's just people get the plate and pile it up and pile it up and pile it up. And you're thinking, how on earth in a million years will they manage to eat all that kind of food? But they do. You watch them. People watch. They eat all that food. Crazy. Right, 8:45, Tameside Radio. Today is Spin It or Bin It. Is Gangnam Style. Do you want to hear the song in full or do you want to ditch the song? Let me know.
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0: Problems galore this morning on the motorway network, M61 southbound at Swinton Interchange. It's stop-start there. A travel time at least half an hour across that stretch of the motorway this morning around North Manchester and on the M60 as well. There's problems on the 56 westbound. This is between Princess Parkway at Junction 3A at Bagley and also Junction 4 at Withenshaw. There's an earlier obstruction on the road. It's very, very slow. There's been queues for the past half an hour all the way from the pyramid, beyond the pyramid at Brinnington, all the way onto the 56. So it's been taking a good 20 minutes, 25 minutes to get through that neck of the woods. I think it's improving. I think so. We'll keep you updated over the next half an hour. M67 westbound is still busy. A few delays at Denton Island there. Then when you get on the 60 as well, it's been queuing all the way from 23 past at Denton. Mottram is quite busy as well. There's queuing traffic from Tintwist to the Gun Inn and queue stretching from Woolley Bridge earlier on. Hopefully that will improve as well. In Oldham, the roadworks on the A62 Oldham Way, Manchester Street roundabout, that's causing a few delays as well. And if you're heading towards or coming out of Bredbury, Ashton Road has temporary traffic lights on because of the water main works near Lingard Lane. So watch out for that. So usual delays around Ashton, Park Parade busy. Also, there's been a few delays this morning around Guide Bridge as well. Just sheer volume of traffic. And the roadworks on the Mosley Road, just the top end there, all the way down into Ashton. It's been quite busy there this morning too. On the trains, let's have a quick look. The Glossop, first of all, Hadfield 905 is now 5 minutes late, due at 10 past. Trains out of Stelly Bridge, the 840 is now due 10 minutes late at 8:50, and the 854 service to Manchester Piccadilly is now just after 9 o'clock this morning. So a couple of delays there. Check before you travel. You're bang up to date, 8:48 now.
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Swedish House Mafia, Don't You Worry Child, at 103.6 FM, Tameside Radio. Good morning, welcome to Tuesday. If you're heading to work for 9 o'clock, come on, skates on, please. It's nearly 5 to. You don't be clocking in late, do you? You have to queue up at the clock machine. Ooh, 1 minute late. You have to stay late after work, won't you? Do you remember the days you used to do stuff like that? If you're 1 minute late, you had to stay. Bit of school, wasn't it? Right, so what have we got coming in? Spend it or bin it today, of course, Gangnam style. Morning to Nana New. Please bin it. Thanks in advance. Listen, my pleasure. I'll tell you what. Yeah, that's gone in the bin it folder. I'm going to tell you now, this is more bin it than spin it this morning, okay? Loads of people asking to bin the song than spin it. Morning to Brett as well, Phenology IT. Ditch it, please. It's disturbing. Absolutely. It's an awful song. Do you know what? I'm going to go with your... Another one for bin it. Hang on a second. There you go, another minute. So if you'd like to hear the song, you can tap me now at 07787 350 452. And if you want to bin it, same number, just put bin it on, and we'll find out in just under an hour what happens to that tune. I'm hoping it's going to go one way, not the other. You know what I'm saying? Right, headline news next at 9 o'clock at Tameside Breakfast. After this, from Laura Branigan on Tameside.

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1: £100 million from the UK is going towards boosting Ukraine's air defences over winter. Defence interceptors, large calibre artillery rounds and drones are set to be supplied to Ukraine. It comes as Defence Secretary Wes Streeting is due to co-chair his first meeting of the Ukraine Defence Contact Group later today. Ed Miliband is set to announce sanctions on Israeli settlements in the West Bank as part of a toughened stance under Andy Burnham's government. The Foreign Secretary is expected to set out a reset of the UK's relations with Israel in a comment statement later today. Ministers have suggested goods coming out of the illegal settlements in the West Bank, a Palestinian territory, could be subject to trade restrictions as part of the changes. A minister says the responsibility for police being unprepared for anti-migrant demonstrations lies fairly and squarely with protest organisers. The comments from Work and Pensions Secretary Pat McFadden come after masked protesters blocked the port of Dover over the weekend in an anti-migrant demonstration. Gavin Stevens is chairman of the National Police Chiefs Council.
2: Those that wanted disrupt the life of the community and do so on a sort of flash basis, an urgent basis, then clearly where sometimes we might be reacting, and I think communities need to understand that.
1: The inquiry into disgraced brain surgeon Sam Elgemal will reach a watershed moment as public hearings begin today. Mr. Elgemal was a consultant neurosurgeon at Ninewells Hospital in Dundee from 1995 until his suspension in December 2013. A public inquiry is taking place after his patients raised concerns that he'd harmed as many as 200 people. The families of children injured in the Southport attack hope the second phase of an inquiry into what happened will bring meaningful change. Today, the Southport inquiry is beginning 2 weeks of seminar-style hearings, exploring topics related to violence-fixated individuals. And Prince George is expected to begin his first day at Eton College today. That's the latest from Radio News Hub. I'm Holly Hughes.
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5: With the local stories from Tameside Radio Newsroom, I'm Usma Raja. Greater Manchester Police have issued an appeal to find a wanted man with links to Tameside. Jason McCulloch is wanted on suspicion of theft. Anybody with information regarding his whereabouts is asked to call police on 101. Officers are appealing for the public's help to trace the family of a man from Oldham who has sadly passed away. Alan Kelsall, aged 52, died at Manchester Royal Infirmary on Saturday, September the 5th, 2026. There are believed to be no suspicious circumstances surrounding his death. A 110-year-old mystery from the trenches of the Western Front could finally be solved if the right man from Oldham comes forward. Researchers are searching for a living male Needham to provide the DNA that could give a name back to Private Arnold Needham, an Oldham-born soldier killed at the Battle of Fomel in 1916 and buried until now as unknown. Arnold was born in Oldham on August 10, 1897, the youngest son of Walter and Elizabeth Needham. That's it for now. For more on these stories, head to TamesideRadio.com.
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6: Day of sunshine and showers today. Some of these could be heavy at times later. I'm not sure where they'll be, but I'll take a Mac on a brolly just in case. Winds, quite a bit windy in certain high parts of Tameside. Temperatures a bit lower than yesterday, highs of 17 Celsius.

Rhythm of the Night, Corona from 103.6 FM. This is Tameside Radio. Oh, do you know what I fancy? I really fancy some malt loaf. Is that weird or what? I just... malt loaf and a cup of tea at 9 o'clock in the morning. Because I'm starving. Malt loaf with a bit of butter on. Oh, yes, please. Right, good morning. This is Tameside Radio. I'm Mark. I have a breakfast here till 11 o'clock. And then, of course, Martin takes over. He takes the driving seat at 11 here. Now, on a serious note, this coming Thursday is World Suicide Prevention Day. And here in Tameside, the Anthony Seddon Fund are changing the narrative on the word suicide. Now, what they're doing is a massive awareness event, and I'd love you to get involved in this if you can, because it's going to be a fantastic day of respect and people learning more about the, you know, how the mental aspect of this all. It's on Thursday, and it's at 5 o'clock at the Tameside Wellness Centre in Denton. That's where the meeting point is. And what it is a walk, approximately 3 mile walk along public pavements into Hightown Centre, and it's going to be finishing at the Hightown Hall, where there's going to be like a little vigil, a candlelit vigil to remember, and you know, loved ones, and lots of information stalls and people to talk to as well. All right, so it's going to take about an hour, maybe an hour and a half, something like that, through the full walk, a nice gentle pace. But if you want to learn more and understand more about the great work that Anthony Seddon Fund does to raise mental awareness as well, please get involved with this. It's this coming Thursday. It's World Suicide Prevention Day. The Anthony Seddon Fund. This walk from Tameside Wellness Centre from 5 o'clock, and then heading towards Hyde Town Hall. Please get involved if you can. Right, this is Meghan Trainor on Tameside Breakfast. You can say what you want.

Megan Trainor from Tameside Radio. Still don't care. Quarter past nine on Tuesday morning. Mixed bag weather-wise today. Sunshine and showers. Highs of 17 degrees. I care about you, you know. Honestly, I really do. All the latest travel coming up in about 15 minutes' time. Jaguar Land Rover in the news today is to cut 4,000 jobs as the carmaker struggles with Chinese competition, US tariffs, and the transition to electric vehicles. We've been talking about this for a long time now, haven't we, electric vehicles? Is this going to be the thing of the future? Are we all going to move to electric vehicles? I think it's very, very slow, the way we're doing it. I mean, I'd love to move to electric vehicle, but the price of them is out of my, you know, like, sort of budget, really. And I'm sure I'm speaking on behalf of a lot of people as well. If you'd want to go for an electric vehicle, you need to save up. And do we know enough about electric vehicles? Because I'm told these are like batteries that just stay on the vehicle. It's not like a car battery you can just take out and replace. What happens at the end of the vehicle life? Where do the batteries go? All those kind of weird questions that people are asking. Don't know many answers about it yet. Maybe there's not enough publicity out there. Just saying. Right, and what else have we got in the news today as well? Sir Tom Jones. Won't

Kate Nash, Foundations at Thames Sound Radio. Before that, David Bowie and Sound of Vision. 9:24, good morning, this is Tuesday, Tameside Breakfast. Need another brew now. I've had about two brews this morning. Do you ever get days where you have loads of brews? And you think, another one would be nice. Nice hot brew, biscuit, digestive. Perfect. Hint, hint. We talked about cars before and stuff like that. Morning to Chris, who's made some valid points here. We haven't got the infrastructure yet to go all electric on cars because the main problem would be charging of them. It's true, this. I mean, you got to think of people like who live in kind of like terrace properties and things like that, because what happens then? Do you have like parking meter type chargers outside your house? I know some of these things have, like, under the pavement now, don't they? The amount of channels you can put, like, white cables under, stuff like that. But you have to pay for them extra. But I don't think... Are we ready for it yet? I don't know. I think he's put on here. I think most people in time will just go for hybrids. Probably. I think that's the way forward, Chris. Thank you. Carol, good morning. A lovely market, says here. Good morning, lovely Carol from Gamesley. Thank you. I don't think the... I think you mean electric, not election. Electric cars are as good as they're making out. I was stuck behind a car yesterday. It broke down at the junction. Give me a petrol or diesel any day. I hope you're well. God bless. That's the thing, isn't it? It's like when you see electric cars broken down, it's like, why? Did this stop for some reason? It's like those ones in London they've released this week as well, those driverless cars, those taxis where you just sit in. There's no driver, and it does it all for you. That scares me. A lot. Would you? It scare me, I tell you, but it's a charging great point. Thank you for those. Tameside Radio for a Tuesday morning. We'll have a look at the roads next after Pixie Lott here.

0: Pixie Lots on Tameside. And to dance like no one's watching. That's the best thing to do in your bedroom, actually. Seriously.
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0: Be a hairbrush diva, that's what I say. Right, so let's look at the roads then. Motorways improving, that's all I'm saying. The problems we had earlier on the M56 seem to be much better now. The traffic's moving, which is great news. Apart from, we've got problems around the 61 southbound at Swinton. It was about half an hour delays around there. It's now down to about 15 minutes at the moment. So, again, an improving picture. Slightly improving. Improving on Mottram in Longdendale as well. The A57 Hyde Road and Mottram Moor. Still slow, but it is moving slowly, which is good news. And also on the 67 westbound, it's quite heavy at the moment as you get on to the 60 Denton Island. So bear that in mind. Queues on Market Street in Hyde is looking rather busy around there at the moment. And it's slow on Park Parade in Ashton. If you're in the heading towards Staley Bridge, Stamford Square, slow that stretch of the road. And also bumper to bumper on Mosley Road by the hospital. If you're going for an appointment, maybe up there, allow a bit of extra time because of the I think some roadworks going on in that neck of the woods. So quite a few delays in that stretch. Looking at public transport, trams seem to be okay from what I can see so far. The trains out of Glossop all seem to be on time, and as well as Staley Bridge as well. No further delays. You're banging up to date now. 9:30.
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6: We now know the 12 people entering the Great British Bake Off tent. It includes artist and drag king Gabe from Grimsby, who, alongside producing theatre shows, performs as their drag persona, Blue Romantic. They're joined by paediatric doctor Yanis, who says stepping into the tent felt like walking into the TV screen. The bakers will be judged by TV cook Nigella Lawson and returning judge Paul Hollywood. I'm a Celebrity has a new spin-off, and this time contestants will work in pairs. The Wild Frontier will be filmed in Canada and launch in 2027. Hosts Anton Deck say the series will feature fun twists and new surprises. And Sir Cliff Richard is releasing his 48th studio album. The singer will cover number one tracks by artists such as The Beatles, Elvis Presley and Harry Styles. The album, called Number Ones, will be released at the end of November this year.
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Xavier Dean and Man I Need at 103.6 FM Tameside Radio. Tuesday morning, this is Mark, 20 to 10 already. You're clocking on at 10 o'clock today. Come on, skates on. Gotta be late. That clocking in machine's waiting for you. Today is Iguana Awareness Day. Oh, dear me, iguanas. I remember years ago, I mean a long, long time ago, when we first started Tameside Radio, about, what, 19 years ago we're now? It's our birthday coming up anyway, Sue. About 19 years ago, we had an outside broadcast at a pet shop in Ashton, and it went... me. And they said, oh, I have this iguana. And there were some snakes there and all sorts. But I had to stroke this iguana. It was really kind of, you know, hard skin thing. It was like the baby dragons, aren't they? But, yeah, when it's crawling all over you, it does give you the... oh. It's a weird feeling, it really is, but that's my only time that's been near an iguana. The other thing as well, they said, do you want to... I said, what do snakes feel like? It was his tail, so it was all right. I said, let's do the long end, and let's go for the tail, not the head. Yeah, never again. Not my kind of thing, to be honest with you. People keep them as pets, don't they, at home? Snake is a pet. Ooh. Where's the snake? He's upstairs in the bathroom. Right, Todd Terry on Tameside Breakfast.

Todd Terry, Martha Wash, Keep On Jumping from Tameside Radio. How are we all this morning? This is Mark at breakfast. So 11 o'clock this morning, Martin's going to be here. Cam's here this afternoon from 3, doing all your requests on our huge, giant jukebox. We have to wheel it in, you know, about 5 to 3. We have to push Martin out of the way, wheel this giant jukebox in. So that's the way it works, honestly. So you can get your request in early for Cameron this afternoon, 07787 350 452. Do it about 2:30-ish, because it gets a busy show. So the sooner you get your requests in, the sooner you can hear them. Because he comes in here at 3 o'clock with a stack of 10 pence coins for the jukebox. So, yeah, that's how it works. Right, let's look at this then. Spin it or bin it for today. We had loads and loads of people voting on this one. Shall we play or shall we ditch the song from Gangnam Style? Should we find out? Come on, let's do it then.

dear me. It was ditched. Thank you very much. 92% of the votes were to bin it this morning. Oh, spin it or bin it. Thank goodness.

0: 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Kylie and Light Up. Right, just gone 9 minutes to 10. I've got 10 big songs all lined up, ready to play. And a stack of clues as well. And some interesting ones this morning, because in my view, this was one of the best decades, which we cover a lot on Tameside Radio, so I reckon it should be quite easy for you. The 10 out of 10 countdown here in a matter of moments.
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1: The UK is facing a backlash from the US and Israel over plans for sanctions on Israeli settlements in the West Bank. Foreign Secretary Ed Miliband is expected to announce them when he sets out a reset of the UK's relations with Israel in a common statement later. Ministers have suggested goods coming out of the illegal settlements in the West Bank could be subject to trade restrictions as part of the changes. The UK has committed £100 million to boost Ukraine's air defences over winter with a package of military equipment, Patriot missiles. It comes as Defence Secretary Wes Streeting is due to co-chair his first meeting of the Ukraine Defence Contact Group today. Nigel Farage has called for full face coverings to be banned in public once and for all after masked protesters gathered for an anti-migrant demonstration in Portsmouth over the weekend. The Reform UK leader labelled face coverings a menace and made clear he'd ban religious ones as well. Meanwhile, a minister says the responsibility for police being unprepared for the demonstrations lies with protest organisers. Gavin Stevens is chairman of the National Police Chiefs Council.
2: If things are advertised privately, we close doors behind the scenes, you know, often we have no insight into that unless somebody wants to tell us about it.
1: A public inquiry into disgraced brain surgeon Sam Elgemal gets underway today in what's hoped to be a watershed moment. Mr. Elgemal was a consultant neurosurgeon at Ninewells Hospital in Dundee from 1995 until his suspension in December 2013. Concerns were raised by patients of him that he'd harmed around 200 people. A disabled 83-year-old woman's been convicted of not taxing her late husband's car whilst mourning his death. The housebound and partially blind woman told court her husband had dealt with all the bills throughout their 64-year marriage. And it's the first day at Eton for Prince George. The 13-year-old is following in his father and uncle's footsteps as they also attended the public school.
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5: With the local stories from Tameside Radio Newsroom, I'm Usma Roger. Greater Manchester Police have issued an appeal to find a wanted man with links to Tameside. Jason McCulloch is wanted on suspicion of theft. Anybody with information regarding his whereabouts is asked to call police on 101. Officers are appealing for the public's help to trace the family of a man from Oldham who has sadly passed away. Alan Kelsall, aged 52, died at Manchester Royal Infirmary on Saturday, September the 5th, 2026. There are believed to be no suspicious circumstances surrounding his death. A 110-year-old mystery from the trenches of the Western Front could finally be solved if the right man from Oldham comes forward. Researchers are searching for a living male Needham to provide the DNA that could give a name back to Private Arnold Needham, an Oldham-born soldier killed at the Battle of Fomel in 1916 and buried until now as unknown. Arnold was born in Oldham on August 10, 1897, the youngest son of Walter and Elizabeth Needham. That's it for now. For more on these stories, head to TamesideRadio.com.
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6: 4 minutes past 10. Weather for today. Sunshine and showers across Tameside, Glossop and Oldham. Some of these can be heavy at times. Quite windy in high parts as well. Looking at temperatures. Looking at 17, possibly 18 at best today.

Madness and Baggy Trousers from Tameside Radio. It is the top 10 out of 10. It's going to be a good one today, I reckon, because it's a decade we love. We do a lot on Tameside Radio, but what was the year? This is how it works, okay? You should know by now. We identify the decade and then the year, all right? Got some clues coming up and some significant songs from this particular year. This was the year that workers at British Steel Corporation go on a nationwide strike over pay, called by the Iron and Steel Trades Confederation, which has some 90,000 members in this particular year. Amongst British Steel's 150,000 workforce in a bid to get a 20% pay rise. Wow. Also this year as well, in the UK, the Musicians' Union did stage an 8 to 9 week strike against the BBC over orchestra closures, which suspended programmes like Top of the Pops for several weeks. Remember this? I vaguely remember this. It was like Top of the Pops. What's happened to Top of the Pops? It's disappeared because they've been on strike. It didn't halt the publication of the official commercial singles or album chart shows, though. 07787 350 452 is the number. 07787 350 452 on the WhatsApp. Number 29 in the charts was this from ELO, All Over the World.

ELO all over the world. The Turn 10 Countdown from Tameside Radio. Some brilliant memories coming up today, I tell you. If you're old enough to remember these things, of course. Ford launches one of the most popular new cars of the year, the third generation Escort. We all had car Escorts or Fiestas. I think we all had one in the this particular decade. Can we get the decade right first? Get the decade right, then we'll narrow it down for the year, all right? Also in this year, Cliff Richard is appointed an MBE by the late Queen Elizabeth II. Does that help? 07787 350 452. We'll go through some of the memories and some of the texts as well in a second. This was in the charts at number 23 this year. Diana Ross, Upside Down.

This is the 10 at 10 countdown from Tameside Radio with Dana Ross and Upside Down. 10:15 on this Tuesday morning. And the sun is going to come out, which is nice. We like a bit of sunshine on a Tuesday morning. This was the year, the debut of the game show Play Your Cards Right on ITV, presented by Bruce Forsyth. Have a think. Are we in the right decade or what? Morning to, who's this? Ed. Andy says 1 year, and I say it's another year. Andy's wrong, you're right. Without giving away too much, I'll spare you the video from my stag do last year with baggy trousers. Thank you, please do. Morning to Dave in Duckingfield. So there's going to be some great tunes and memories this morning. Late summer of 19... Yes, you are correct, David Duckingfield. Do I detect a cheese alert, you spot? Kelly Marie with Feels Like I'm In Love. I don't know. You'd have to wait for half an hour and see, won't you? But, Dave, thank you very much for your message. 07787 350452. The songs we were buying in the charts made this number 21 from Shakin' Stevens. Marie.

Shaky Stevens, Marie Marie from Tameside Radio. Was that one of the songs you nipped out to Our Price or Woolies on a Saturday afternoon to buy on a 7-inch single? Did you buy it? I bet somebody did. You must have done to get that high in the charts. This was the year that Alton Towers is opened by Madame Tussauds in Staffordshire. I've never been there in my life. Check it out more, shouldn't I, really? Alton Towers, never been. Saying that, though, waste some money for me, because I don't do heights. Scared of heights. Look out my bedroom window, I'm getting vertigo, you know what I'm saying? But also this year, the sitcom Heidi High, set in a holiday camp in the late 50s, early 60s, makes its debut on BBC One in this particular year. And in the charts, we had a couple of interesting tunes. One coming up in a minute, you'll think, OMG. We'll do that after Sheena Easton.

10 of the charts of this particular week of this particular year. That's Sheena Easton and Modern Girl. These are the songs we were buying at the weekend on vinyl. Making the charts. Interesting. Right, OK. James Callaghan ousted as Prime Minister by the Conservative victory 17 months ago, resigns as Labour Party leader after 4.5 years. And this was also the year that we launched CNN, the cable news network, went on air for the very first time, introducing continuous 24-hour television news. What did we do before that, eh? It was like a test card throughout the night. That's all you get. You didn't have it what it was like nowadays, you know. You can get news 24 hours a day now. But in this particular year, CNN went live 24/7 and changed the way we access news. Number 9 in the charts was The Piranhas, Tom Hawk. Yes, we were buying this.

Crikey, who remembers that one? The Piranhas and the Tom Hawk from Tameside Radio. It's a 10 out of 10 countdown for a Tuesday morning. It's nearly half 10. Morning to Sophie. Thank you, Sophie, for your message. You're 1 year out, Sophie. So close. Well, not quite right, but thank you for your guess. 07787 350 452. You've got a little stab at this, if you can get it right, OK? 07787 350 452. British Leyland announces its Morris Etal range of family saloons and estate cars. A restyled and re-engineered version of its nine-year-old Marina. Remember the Morris Marina? Crikey. It's so popular in the sort of, I'd say, late 70s. Which kind of gives it away that we're in the 80s somewhere. Yep, we agree on that one. But which particular year? That's the hardest bit. Right. We played Modern Girl just before, Sheena Easton at number 10. She was a lucky one, her, because she had another hit in the top 10 of this particular year. Sheena Easton with 9 to 5. This is top. It's Tameside Radio. 07787 350 452. Whatever go. We're somewhere in the 80s. And clues about toys coming up next.

0: Christine Easton, 9 to 5 at Tameside Radio. She's got two songs in the top 10, really, of this particular year. Doing well. She's cashing out that, isn't she, eh? Ka-ching! So, toys and games in this particular year, somewhere in the 80s, the Rubik's Cube released internationally. The puzzle became one of the best-selling toys of the decade. I think it was this year we all started getting them as Christmas presents. Oh, look, I've got a Rubik's Cube for Christmas. How exciting. Nintendo Game & Watch was also launched in this year. It had a screen where you could show either a game or a clock. Little things in them days made us really happy. Do you remember? The days when you could, you know, you got your pillowcase on Christmas morning. And there was an orange in it as well. You're even lucky and rich if you got a chocolate orange. That was even better. 07787 350 452, as we're edging closer to number one. Good morning to Neil, who's just messaged through. Spot on. We're in the 80s. And next up, Ashes to Ashes.
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David Bowie, Ashes to Ashes at 103.6 FM Tameside Radio. Edging towards the number one of this particular year on the 10 at 10 countdown. It was 8:32 a.m. on the 18th of May of this particular year when Mount St. Helens erupted. That was a massive volcanic eruption in Washington, USA. Remember the year? Somewhere in the 80s. Your final chance, 07787 350452 at number two in the chart.

The Jam and start at 103.6 FM Tameside Radio. This was the year filmmaker Sir Alfred Hitchcock dies at aged 80 at his home in Los Angeles, only 1 month after his last public appearance. Those clues should have given you the year, somewhere in the 80s. Just referring back to David Duckenfield's message from earlier on, are we going to get some a cheese alert this hour? What do you mean this?

Some people say it's cheese. Other people say it's a class tune. It's a proper dance on your handbag song, that, isn't it? Then the old discotheques in the 80s. Did you get the year right, by the way? 1980. So many people get 81, 82, but it was 1980. Congratulations if you got that right this morning. Right, listen, Martin's next at 11 o'clock. I'll allow you now just to have 15 minutes. Pop the kettle on, have a brew, get some biscuits, put your feet up. If you're working in the office, you have my permission to down tools for 15 minutes. Just chill out. Martin's next. I'll see you tomorrow morning. Come on to

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1: And it's 11 o'clock now. Good morning to you. Time for an update with the very latest news headlines. Here's Holly Hughes.
2: The Foreign Secretary will announce sanctions on Israeli settlements in a Palestinian territory later today. Ed Miliband set for a common statement as part of a toughened stance under Andy Burnham's government. Ministers have suggested goods coming out of the illegal settlements in the West Bank could be subject to trade restrictions as part of the changes. £100 million from the UK is going towards boosting Ukraine's air defences over winter. Defence interceptors, large calibre artillery rounds and drones are set to be supplied to Ukraine. It comes as Defence Secretary Wes Streeting is due to co-chair his first meeting of the Ukraine Defence Contact Group later today. Weight loss drugs Wegovy and Ozempic could be beneficial to people with asthma or COPD. Those with condition and also taking the drug saw a significant reduction in the number of flare-ups. Samantha Walker from Asthma and Lung UK explains why that could be the case.
3: The thinking is that in some way these weight loss drugs are anti-inflammatory. So somehow they are working to reduce inflammation, and a big hallmark of asthma and COPD is that they're largely diseases of sort of inflamed lungs and inflamed airways.
2: Have you ever felt too polite to put the phone down on what you think might be a scammer? Well, over half of us have stayed on a call for an unexpected ring longer than we wanted. That's according to new research from anti-fraud group Take Five to Stop Fraud. They say scammers are exploiting people's kindness. Giles Mason is their spokesperson.
4: Criminals try and play on that instinct to be polite. They want to try and keep you on the phone, at the door, keep you engaged, because the longer they can do that, the more chance they've got to put pressure on you to keep that conversation going, and it's that instinct to be polite that can put people at risk.
2: And Prince George is expected to start his first day at Eton College. 13-year-old George is following in the footsteps of his father and his uncle. That's the latest from Radio News Hub. I'm Holly Hughes.
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6: Now with the local stories from Tameside Radio Newsroom, I'm Usma Raja. Greater Manchester Police have issued an appeal to find a wanted man with links to Tameside. Jason McCulloch is wanted on suspicion of theft. Anybody with information regarding his whereabouts is asked to call police on 101. Officers are appealing for the public's help to trace the family of a man from Oldham who has sadly passed away. Alan Kelsall, aged 52, died at Manchester Royal Infirmary on Saturday, September the 5th, 2026. There are believed to be no suspicious circumstances surrounding his death. A 110-year-old mystery from the trenches of the Western Front could finally be solved if the right man from Oldham comes forward. Researchers are searching for a living male Needham to provide the DNA that could give a name back to Private Arnold Needham, an Oldham-born soldier killed at the Battle of Fomel in 1916 and buried until now as unknown. Arnold was born in Oldham on August 10, 1897, the youngest son of Walter and Elizabeth Needham. That's it for now. For more on these stories, head to TamesideRadio.com.
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1: Well, one or two showers on the way for later on this afternoon. Could be rather thundery as well from time to time. 15 degrees, but cooler today across the region. The showers set to continue into this evening for a while before dying out overnight. We're going to see lows down to around about 10 or 11 degrees before dawn tomorrow. And then a much improved day for Wednesday. Sunny intervals to start of the day with cloudy but dry in the afternoon, and tops tomorrow up to around about 17. Well, thank you, Mark. Good morning. 4 minutes after 11. Shall we do Tuesday?

Same Side Radio, today's best music, your favourite songs of all time, Incognito. Don't you worry about a thing. Billy Ocean, When the Going Gets Tough, the Tough Get Going. I turned on the 10 at 10 countdown with Mark this morning and thought, oh, suspiciously 1980 to my ears. I was right. All Marks to me. And a debut for the Rubik Cube in that year, huh? I did get a Rubik Cube. It was probably in 1980, actually. I was very little. And I could never do it. And I ended up buying a book, I think, showing you how to do it, which did work. I went through it once. Never did it again. It took too long, to be honest with you. I think it went back in the toy box, never to be rolled around again. But still got it somewhere. Well, good morning. Plans for Tuesday in place. Hope things are good your end. Not too bad here, thanks. Tell me what's coming up next. After Sam Fender, this is Arms Length. Here at Tameside.

Sam Fender doing Arms Length, Tameside Radio. Good morning. Are you ready for some quizzing, by the way? We like to test the grey matter on this programme. School Time Options Quiz, the game where we learn together. 12:40, we'll ring the class bell for you later. Statistically speaking, we'll be here just after 2. You can play along with that for fun as well. We'll also be telling you about something that you might want to take part in on Thursday evening, actually. Yeah, we'll have the details on that for you later. Also today, just what is the key to a blissful domestic life? They've been looking into that and they have the answer. More later, coming next, new one from Martin Garrix and U2, The Mighty Texas.

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Tameside Radio. It'll be Charlene Spiteri on the vocals then with Texas. In a Smile. 11:21. Oh, it's the 8th of September today. And it's Telephone Tuesday, which is encouraging us to make a phone call. It's clearly a dying art. If you're having to have a national day, it's a fortune to make a phone call. You know it's getting bad. It's also World Actors Day today, lovey. International Literacy Day, Dog Walkers Appreciation Day, National Physical Therapy Day, Star Trek Day as well. Yes, it's back again. And apparently National Pardon Day, which is encouraging us to use excuse me and pardon me whenever we feel it appropriate. Like, excuse me, do you mind if I dress up as a Klingon? As many people will be doing today. The Trekkies, they take it very seriously. Let's do some new music. Martin Garrix back with You Too now. This is Fireflies.

0: Gameside Radio, Ian and Sam in Duckinfield, particularly enjoying that brand new song from Martin Garrix and U2, Fireflies. It is good, isn't it? Yeah. Hence why it made its way into the Tameside Radio new music box. There's Martha and the Muffins doing Echo Beach as well, 29 minutes after 11. Miles Smith on the way. And a song that has the early 90s written all over it, surely.
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0: Well, we have the usual heavy traffic at the end of the M67 on the Hattersley Island as yet on Tide Road into the centre of Mottram. A little bit busy coming down from Staley Bridge on the Mottram Road as well, just before you get to the Matley Lane junction by the pub there. I think they're doing some works at the moment, aren't they? Not quite as bad as it was 24 hours ago, which is good news, though. A little bit busy through Denton, northbound Stockport Road as yet up towards the A57. The Woodhead Pass, a bit busy at the moment between Woodhead and Windledge, thanks to the works taking place there. But apart from that, the other major routes at the moment, absolutely fine locally. Word of warning, if you're planning to use the M60 on the anti-clockwise, I think a lot of traffic is heading to the Trafford Centre today. So Swinton Interchange, queuing traffic now anti-clockwise for a good 15 minutes via the Eccles Interchange at the Barn High Level Bridge to come off at Junction 10 for the Trafford Centre itself. But the rest of the motorway network appears to be good. 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We have a dedicated travel line for you. 0330 123 0181 is the number you need. That's 0330 123 0181.
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Tameside Radio, today's best music, your favourite songs of all time, Miles Smith's Hold Me in the Dark and Sybil. That was her biggest song, When I'm Good and Ready, 1993. Well, good morning if you're just joining us. A, where have you been? Been here since 11. But B, thank you for being there today. Let's take you back to 1978. Kit Hain and Julian Marshall, they collaborated and got this to number 3.

They followed this song up with a track about 4 months later called Coming Home. It didn't do quite as well. I think they might have given up after that. Marshall Hayne, that's a great record. Dancing in the City, 1978. Another one from the new music file here at Tameside Radio in a second. Now, the Medicines Evaluation Unit, they're on the lookout for volunteers at the moment to take part in COPD research studies. If you yourself has been diagnosed with COPD, or perhaps you know somebody who has been, by getting involved here, you'll be helping researchers develop future treatments that could be benefiting thousands of people who are living with a condition. And if you are eligible, well, participants, they say, may be receiving compensation up to £3,000, depending on the study, for their time and travel expenses. Now, if you would like to see whether you could take part, or maybe you just want further details, meu.org.uk is the Medicines Evaluation Unit website, OK? So meu.org.uk. That'll do the business for you. So, as promised, the new music file, Snow Patrol with Added Kylie, These Alarms.

0: 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The latest from Snow Patrol, they've got the vocals of Kylie. These Alarms is their new single. Well, it's 15 minutes to midday. School time options quiz in the next hour. Stephen Tintin Duffy and Train playing in 2 minutes' time. 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

0: Sowing the seeds of love, tears for fears. Tameside Radio, so the key to a blissful domestic life. Details of an event you might want to be part of on Thursday on the way. We'll do some quizzing with a school time options quiz in the next hour as well. Plus, it's Sharon Redd, Harry Styles, and Alexis Jordan inside the next few minutes.
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0: And it's exactly 12 midday now. Good afternoon to you. Time for an update with the very latest news headlines. Ben Monsey.
2: The UK government is expected to announce sanctions over Israeli West Bank settlements. Holly Hughes has more.
3: Foreign Secretary Ed Miliband is expected to announce trade restrictions on illegal settlements in the West Bank when he sets out a reset of the UK's relations with Israel in a common statement later today. The move has triggered warnings from Israel and criticism from Washington, with Israel's foreign minister saying his country could act against Britain. Ministers insist the measures will target settlement goods rather than amount to a wider boycott of Israeli products.
2: Four Renoir paintings worth millions of euros have been stolen from a small museum on the French Riviera, according to police. Investigators are now searching for the suspected thieves, who were recorded entering the Renoir Museum in Cagnes-sur-Mer. The thieves reportedly dropped one of the artworks as they fled. More than 200 patients have been harmed at a Cambridge hospital following treatment by a surgeon who is now suspended. An interim review into the work of suspended orthopaedic surgeon Cudleep Storr, which was accidentally published by Cambridge University Hospitals, found 209 cases of harm among 924 patients assessed so far. One case was fatal, while 47 involved severe harm. The external review is expected to be completed later this year. Being too polite could be putting you at risk of being scammed. That's coming from the Take 5 to Stop Fraud group. Their new research finds that over half of us have stayed on an unexpected call longer than we wanted to. They're telling us to challenge callers who could be trying to scam us to part with our money. Charles Mason is their spokesperson.
4: If you ever get contacted out of the blue and they start asking for money or personal information, that should set alarm bells ringing. The other thing they often try and do is create a sense of urgency. You've got to act now. You know, your account at risk, there's a deal that you need to get right now. They create a reason why you have to act and don't give you time to think.
2: And Andy Burnham has clocked up 50 days as Prime Minister, meaning his premiership has outlasted that of Liz Truss. That's the latest from Radio News Hub. I'm Ben Monsey.
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7: And now with the local stories from Tameside Radio Newsroom, I'm Osma Roger. Greater Manchester Police have issued an appeal to find a wanted man with links to Tameside. Jason McCulloch is wanted on suspicion of theft. Anybody with information regarding his whereabouts is asked to call police on 101. Officers are appealing for the public's help to trace the family of a man from Oldham who has sadly passed away. Alan Kelsall, aged 52, died at Manchester Royal Infirmary on Saturday, September the 5th, 2026. There are believed to be no suspicious circumstances surrounding his death. A 110-year-old mystery from the trenches of the Western Front could finally be solved if the right man from Oldham comes forward. Researchers are searching for a living male Needham to provide the DNA that could give a name back to Private Arnold Needham, an Oldham-born soldier killed at the Battle of Fomel in 1916 and buried until now as unknown. Arnold was born in Oldham on August 10, 1897, the youngest son of Walter and Elizabeth Needham. That's it for now. For more on these stories, head to TamesideRadio.com.
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0: One or two thundery showers expected for a few hours this afternoon, but those showers set to continue well into this evening and overnight as well. Up to 15 degrees today. That's the best we can hope for. Probably the coolest we've had for a while. Down to around about 11 or 10 overnight, by the way, but those showers will be dying out before dawn, and they're actually quite a pleasant start for Wednesday. Good deal of sunshine to look forward to. Sunny intervals thereafter. A little bit more cloud on the way for tomorrow afternoon, though, but it will remain dry and a bit milder as well at 17 degrees. For the moment, rain returns on Thursday. It's what they call a mixed bag.

And one more time. This song went on to be covered. I think it was about 11 years later. Do you remember who it was by? Actually, beats higher in the charts as well than the original. It was DNA featuring Sharon Ray. We thought we'd go with the original, though, this afternoon. From 1981. Can you handle it? Alexis Jordan spreading a little happiness before that. As we like to do on a Tuesday, because Tuesday's neither here nor there, really, is it? This time tomorrow, you can start to think about the weekend with a little less guilt. Harry Styles now, American Girls. It is Tameside Radio. Right.

0: Harry Styles, American Girls, Same Side Radio with today's best music and your favourite songs of all time. Now, Cameron Kennedy's here from 3 o'clock this afternoon with Same Side Radio Drive Time once again. 60 minutes chosen by you is over to kick off the programme. 90s Rewind back on tonight from 7 o'clock with Rick Parker. We'll do a couple of hours of non-stop music for you tonight from 9. That's just ahead of those love songs, chilling you out into Wednesday morning from 11 for a couple of hours. Carly Rae Jepsen's new one, Howard Jones, If You Love Your 80s, stick around, he's on the way next.
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Guy Jones. We're the question of the afternoon. What is love exactly? Answers on a postcard. So we'll check out the new one from Carly Rae Jepsen. Classic Jackson's coming up, all the latest on the roads, and a bit of quizzing in 20 minutes. It's a busy one. We are Tony Surrey. Experts have worked out the key to enjoying a blissful domestic life now. Hello, this is the answer we've been looking for. You might want to write this down, by the way. This is what they recommend we do. So you need to put a ban on mobiles at the dinner table for a start. That seems fair enough, really. You should also be using nicknames for one another. I mean, you might have a little pet name for your partner that you just want to keep to yourself. Have two bathrooms in your home. That's very important. Two bathrooms in your home, they say. You should also enjoy good Wi-Fi. I mean, it is frustration when it goes off, isn't it? And you should also be spending 12 hours a week together as a family, they say. So that's a little over an hour and a half a day. It's not too much to ask for, is it? Get the kids down from the bedroom, just have a laugh, sit together on the sofa. And last but not least, apparently you should have two holidays a year. One isn't enough, two holidays. Oh, this is going to cost. Always does.

0: Boogie. You just do the actions. Sunshine, yeah. Very good. Moonlight. Good times. One more time. That's Jackson's. Oh, we could have played the Big Fun version, you know. Carly Rae Jepsen, Don't Leave Me on the Dance Floor before that. Well, yesterday was sports, history and geography on the School Time Options quiz. Listen out for the class bell. We'll have another quiz for you in about 10 minutes or so. And after 23 weeks as the UK number one, Sam Fender, Olivia Dean, Rein Me In has now been knocked off the top. Yes, we have a brand new number one. Wasn't over the top at all, was it?
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0: Yeah, I'll be checking out Ella Langley very shortly. Back to 1990, though, in just a second. Rose this afternoon, a little bit busy down the Mottram Road. If you're coming down from Stalybridge towards Matley Lane and inwards towards Mottram at the moment, they're doing some works there. Pretty busy, as you would expect, at the end of the M67 onto the Hattersley Island. Hyde Road absolutely solid into the centre of Mottram. Mottram all very slow, coming up the hill there from the Gunning Lights. If you're going to be using the Woodhead Pass, a little bit busy at the moment between Woodhead and Windledge in both directions because of the works taking place. Elsewhere across the area, things not too bad at the moment. It's a nice quiet afternoon. Still a little bit slow around the M60 on the anti-clockwise, just between 14 at the East Lancs and the Eccles Interchange at Junction 12. There was an earlier police incident, I think, on the Barn High Level Bridge, but all the lanes have reopened now. Everything's sorted out. So the traffic is getting back to normal there, which is good news. And good news on public transport as well. No major issues on the trains, the trams, or the buses. Any travel updates from you, though, do get in touch. It's 0330 123 0181 for our travel line. That's 0330 123 0181.
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Well, she spent 35 weeks on the UK Top 40, finally at number one. Ella Langley, Choosing Texas. Don't Worry from Kim Appleby before that. It's Tameside Radio. Hello. This is Martin. Ready for some quizzing? Your school time options quiz for Tuesday. We'll learn together after Danny.

0: takes you back, huh? Daniel Bedingfield, got to get through this. Heading back to the latter part of 2006 very shortly. New music from the Stones coming up as well. It is 20 minutes to one, and in my book, that means it's time to play. So there we go. Three multiple choice questions coming up. Each will be on a different school subject, and a much coveted Tameside Radio virtual gold star will be yours if you get three out of three today. It's the game where we learn together. We call it the School Time Options Quiz. Okay, so let's hear from the head, see where she's going to send us to this afternoon.
1: Attention class.
0: Yes.
1: For today's lesson,
0: yes.
1: Please make your way to corridor one.
0: Okay, so we're down to corridor number one today, nice and close. Home of the science block, of course, so we might get a little bit of science in today. In fact, let's do that. Room number five, which is the chemistry lab. Which gas is made from molecules of one nitrogen atom and three hydrogen atoms? So which gas is made from molecules featuring one nitrogen atom and three hydrogen atoms? Now, would it be A, ammonia? Would it be B, chlorine? Or would it be C, helium? So ammonia, chlorine or helium, your options for question one. One nitrogen atom and three hydrogen atoms. OK, I think that's enough science. Let's nip round the corner to room number nine, see what they're doing in here, shall we? Ah, natural history today. Which primate is also called a galago? So which primate is also called a galago? Now, would it be A, a bush baby? Would it be B, a koala? Or would it be C, a lemur? So a bush baby, a koala, or a lemur? Which of those primates is also called a galago? And we'll just nip across the corridor to room number 10 for our last question. And they're doing engineering. Who is credited with designing the first British jet engine? So who is credited with designing the first British jet engine? Now, was it A, R.J. Mitchell? Was it B, Geoffrey de Havilland? Or was it C, Frank Whittle? So R.J. Mitchell, Geoffrey de Havilland, or Frank Whittle, who's credited with designing the first British jet engine? OK, so chemistry, natural history and engineering this afternoon. Feeling confident then.
2: Hope you're ready.
0: Absolutely. OK, well, have a 3-minute comfort break. Short but sweet. Your answer's the other side of this.

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I'm up in the party, I'm glad that I got you, and it's alright, you got you a partner. And

Booty Love, Boogie Tonight, Tameside Radio. It's answers time. Just out of the Stones, in fact. OK, so we've gone with chemistry, natural history and engineering today. It is your Tuesday school time options quiz. Is it about to be 3 out of 3? Well, question one was chemistry. We wanted to know which gas is made from molecules of 1 nitrogen atom and 3 hydrogen atoms. Now, your options were A, ammonia, B, chlorine, C, helium. Correct answer. Yes, you remembered, it is ammonia. Option A was the correct answer, a colourless gas with a rather strong, pungent odour. So what if you said ammonia for question one? Question two was natural history. We wanted to know which primate is also called a galago. A galago. Now, is it A, a bush baby? Is it B, a koala? Or is it C, a lemur? And the correct answer, option A again, it is a bush baby, native to sub-Saharan Africa. And yeah, they've got huge eyes for night vision. So well done if you said bush baby for question two, also known as a galago. And question three was engineering in room 10 today. Who is credited with designing the first British jet engine? First one. Now, is it A, R.J. Mitchell? Was it B, Geoffrey de Havilland? Or was it C, Frank Whittle? Correct answer. Yeah, you went with option C, didn't you? Frank Whittle, who took out a patent on his design for the turbojet back in 1930. It is that old. OK, so chemistry was ammonia, natural history was the bush baby, and engineering was Frank Whittle. If those were your answers today, hey, well done, you just got yourself a virtual gold star, because that's right, you just got 3 out of 3. And there's your lunch belt. We'll play again tomorrow at the same time, 13 minutes to 1. On the new music file, Rolling Stones.

0: Beach on their latest album, Foreign Tongues. Rolling Stones doing Jealous Lover, Tameside Radio. Linda Carlisle on the way. 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
1: That's exactly 1 o'clock now. Good afternoon to you. Time for an update with the very latest news headlines. Here's Ben Monsey.
2: Britain is preparing to toughen its stance towards Israel. Holly Hughes has more.
3: Foreign Secretary Ed Miliband is expected to announce sanctions on goods from illegal settlements in the West Bank in a common statement later today. It's being described as a reset of the UK's relations with Israel. The plans have drawn a strong reaction from Israel and the US, with the US ambassador to Israel calling it an irrational reaction. Israel's foreign minister has warned that Britain could face retaliation, while ministers say the measures will be targeted.
2: A review into the work of suspended orthopaedic surgeon Cudleip Storr has found more than 200 patients experienced harm. Cambridge University Hospital says 209 of 924 cases examined so far were affected, including one death and 47 cases classed as severe. The findings were revealed in a confidential document shared accidentally. A full report is due later this year. Thieves have stolen four Renoir artworks worth millions from a small museum on the French Riviera, according to police. Surveillance camera footage identified thieves stealing the paintings at the Renoir Museum, dropping two of them in the gardens as they fled. An official with the regional police confirmed an investigation is underway. The overall worth of the stolen paintings is $10.5 million. More than half of us have stayed on an unexpected call longer than we wanted to, and it could be putting us at greater risk of being scammed. That's according to the Take 5 to Stop Fraud campaign group. They're calling on us all to stop being so polite to scammers. Giles Mason is their spokesperson.
4: About a third of us think that they shouldn't end a call because they're worried about being rude. And that is really something that criminals will try to take advantage of, because they want to keep you on the phone, to keep you engaged, because the longer they can do that, the more chance they got of being successful.
2: And Monty Don will step down from Gardener's World at the end of the current series after more than 20 years. The horticulturalist described his time on the programme as a privilege, which he believes to be at the heart of a life well lived. That's the latest from Radio News Hub. I'm Ben Monsey.
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6: And now with the local headlines, I'm Lewis Connell. Police have launched an urgent appeal to find a 62-year-old man who has not been seen since Monday afternoon. Anthony, whose picture can be found at tamesideradio.com, was last seen on Church Street in Dockingfield between 12 and 2pm. He is described as a white male around 5 foot 10 inches tall and of a medium build. He has messy grey hair and a grey stubble. Anthony was last seen wearing dark grey pyjama bottoms, a short sleeve top and black trainers. Officers are becoming increasingly concerned and are urging anyone with any information on his whereabouts to contact 101. And in sport, Ashton United, Tameside's only remaining representative in this year's FA Cup, have discovered their second qualifying round opponents. The Robins will travel to National League North side and Steve Cunningham's former employers, Buxton, on September the 19th. That's all for now. There's more news online at tamesideradio.com.
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1: Looks like we're in for a bit of a showery afternoon. One or two thundery showers as well from time to time with a gentle breeze. A bit cooler than yesterday. 15 degrees, the best we can hope for today. But the showers should be dying out during the early hours. We're down to around about 11 or 10 degrees overnight. And then a beautiful start tomorrow morning. Plenty of sunshine to wake up to. Sunny intervals thereafter. Maybe just a bit more cloud around lunchtime tomorrow. But the good news for Wednesday should remain dry ahead of the rain returning on Thursday evening. Tops tomorrow, a bit warmer as well at 17 degrees. Goodness me, it's 4 minutes after one already. As we continue, nice to have you with us this afternoon. Hope you're having a nice Tuesday so far. So this is Martin. We're here till 3 o'clock, and then it's Cameron Kennedy and 60 Minutes chosen by you to kick off drive this afternoon. So have a think about one or two records you'd like to hear over the next couple of hours or so. Terrence Trent D'Arby coming up. We've got Teddy Swims on the way. And right now, just proving that we don't just throw this together in any old fashion.

Tameside Radio. Now, don't forget, tomorrow morning from 10 o'clock with Mark Andrews as part of Tameside Radio Breakfast, the 10 at 10 countdown back on. 10 songs, one mystery year. Your task, should you wish to accept it, is to identify said mystery year. It was about a 1980 today. And an outing for the Piranhas, Tom Hark, which I heard on the Switch Me Radio one. Up school, there's a football song in there somewhere. And not football song I can do on the radio either. So that's back tomorrow morning with Mark from 10 o'clock with a fun and relive the music of your life. Terence Trent D'Arby was doing Wishing Well. It was September from Earth, Wind & Fire from 1978 before that. As we continue, 11 minutes after one now, with the brilliant Teddy Swims, Mr. Know-It-All. You're at Tameside Radio.

0: with Shades of Gautier. Teddy Swims, Mr. Know-It-All, Tameside Radio, with today's best music and your favourite songs of all time. Young Persons drop in back tomorrow. People Place at Ashton Library. They host it every Wednesday afternoon between 1 and 4, in fact. Now, if you are currently 16 to 24, not in education, employment or training, well, listen, there'll be loads of support tomorrow for you on education, jobs and training, and no appointments is needed. And if you'd like to get in touch beforehand, you can always drop an email to employmentandskills@tameside.gov.uk. That's the Young Persons drop in tomorrow afternoon at Ashton Library from 1. And it's Tina Turner playing next to it.
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0: check out the Big Mountain version. That was such a huge song back in 1994. Baby, I Love Your Way, and the latest from Chaka Khan, which incidentally is the title track from her forthcoming album. I know, she's got another one. Week on Friday, in fact. Chakzilla. Great title. 27 minutes after one, this is Martin. Welcome to Tuesday Afternoon. Nice to have you along today. We've got the Four Seasons for you shortly. Role Model coming up as well.
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0: Well, it's a busy afternoon at the end of the M67 on the eastbound there. Just before you get to the Hattersley Island, you're certainly going to hit some queuing traffic. Hyde Road, absolutely solid into the centre of Mottram. And queuing traffic up to the A57 via Ashworth Lane and Market Street as well. If you're going to be heading up towards Staley Bridge, just to warn you, the work's taking place just around Matley Lane on the Mottram Road there, causing delays in both directions. Elsewhere across the area, it's not actually too bad across Tameside and Gloucester. A little bit of heavy traffic around the Woodhead Pass, between Woodhead and Windle Edge, actually, because of the work taking place there. We do have an issue on the motorway network, though. If you're going to be using the anti-clockwise M60, maybe up towards the Simister Island, solid traffic at the moment from Junction 19, the Heaton Park Three Arrows roundabout. Now, there was an earlier accident between 17 at Prestwich and Wyfield and 16 at Pendlebury. All the lanes have reopened. The accident's been moved to the hard shoulder now, but still residual delays on the approach. So the westbound M62, just after Junction 19, Middleton and Hayward, certainly around the Birch service area, you're going to hit some queuing traffic there into Simister and down towards 17, but you should be speeding up a little bit thereafter. But certainly solid traffic now up from 19 at the Beheaton Park Three Arrows roundabout. So it will take a little while to get through that, but like I said, all the lanes have reopened. Still fairly busy on the clockwise side as well. I think people have been slowing down to see what's happened there. So the stretch between Swinton at 15 and 17, Prestwich and Wyfield into the roadworks, looking slow. And a little bit busy through the Eccles Interchange just around the other side of town on the clockwise now, just coming off the Barnhill or Bridge actually, through Junction 11 at Barton, up to 13 at Worsley. But elsewhere, looking good. Local public transport appears to be okay. No major issues on the trains, the trams or the buses so far this afternoon, but any travel updates from you, do get in touch. 0330 123 0181 is our travel line number. That's 0330 123 0181.
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6: Thousands of work experience placements will be offered by some of Britain's biggest retailers. It's part of the government's aim to slash youth unemployment. The businesses include Tesco, John Lewis, Currys and Costa Coffee. And the placements will be offered directly to young Universal Credit claimants. Planned strikes by bus drivers have been called off after a deal to end a dispute over working in hot weather. Around 1,500 members of Unite at Arriva North London have been due to resume industrial action. The union says there's been a groundbreaking agreement, including several improvements to driver conditions, such as fitting air conditioning to buses. And a new survey suggests around 260 million unused tech items that could be reused are lying in UK homes and businesses. Virgin Media O2 are launching a tech rehome network fund to help councils and charities distribute unwanted devices to people who need them locally.

Hope 3000 from Role Model, Four Seasons, December 63, bracket, Oh What a Night, closed bracket before that. And it's 20 minutes to two, and it's Tameside Radio with today's best music and your favourite songs of all time. How's your Tuesday? Hope things are good at your end. Now, there's a big event that's going to be taking place on Thursday evening, which I'll tell you about in just a few moments' time, and it is something that you might want to be part of, actually. All the details you need. After this from Erasure,

Sundown tonight at 18 minutes to 8. And rising tomorrow morning, 6:31. Mark Andrews will be here when you wake up as well with Tameside Radio Breakfast. 1986, Erasure doing Sometimes. We'll check out the current one from Brandon Flowers from his brand new album, Thrasher, in just a second. It's called Tiger's Blood. 17 minutes to 2, this is Martin. Thank you for joining us this afternoon. Now, just before we move on, let's remind you that Thursday, if you weren't aware, is World Suicide Prevention Day. And under the theme, Changing the Narrative on Suicide, the Anthony Seddon Fund is inviting people to join its Community Awareness Walk. It's going to be hosting this on Thursday, getting underway from the Tameside Wellness Centre in Denton at 5 o'clock. It's set to continue for approximately 3 miles or so along public pavements into Hightown Centre and should take maybe around about an hour and a half. But information stalls will be available at the finishing point. There'll also be a candlelit vigil at 8 o'clock as well, just to remember loved ones. So if you'd like further details, maybe you would like to take part in the community walk, all you need to do is head over to the Anthony Seddon Fund website, which you'll find at tasfund.org.uk. And you can register there. So tasfund.org.uk. Once you're there, by the way, just click on the Partnerships and Projects section at the top of the page, and you'll find out all you need to know. So the Anthony Seddon Fund's Community Awareness Walk is marking World Suicide Prevention Day, and that is this Thursday evening from 5 o'clock in Denton, taking place from the Wellness Centre there. So, if you're taking part in that, they would love to see you. Thank you for your support in advance. Here's Brandon, Tiger's Blood, Tameside.

Tyneside Radio. Brandon Flowers, Tiger's Blood, from the recent Thrasher album. He recorded so many songs for that. So many didn't actually make the final cut. He says he'll be doing a new album next year now. So, yeah. That'll be good. You can check him out live in Manchester, by the way, on the 20th of October. He's going to be at the O2 Apollo. All right, well, it's 12 minutes to 2. Hey, we'll do some more quizzing in the next hour, statistically speaking. And two from the 90s right now. The Cardigans on the way. After this, and the Lightning Song. Lost.

Cardigans doing a Raise Rewind, Lightning Seeds with The Life of Riley as well. Hello, it's only us here. Same Side Radio with today's best music and your favourite songs of all time. Now, as promised, some more quizzing in about 15 minutes with your Tuesday round of the game we call Statistically Speaking. Research being done all the time, bonus points could be on its way to you, and the news headlines next after Stevie Wonder.

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1: And it's exactly 2 o'clock now. Good afternoon to you. Time for an update with the very latest news headlines. Here's Ben Monse.
2: Foreign Secretary Ed Miliband has been speaking in Parliament on the illegality of Israel's occupation of the West Bank. He's announced an import ban on goods from the settlements in the occupied territories.
3: Our argument is not with the people of Israel, with whom the UK has unshakable bonds. Our argument is with the conduct of its government. And I also want to say emphatically to people in Britain and indeed across the world, holding British Jews responsible for the actions of the Israeli government is anti-Semitism, plain and simple.
2: It's understood Harry and Meghan were a little surprised at the King repeating publicly that they will be treated as private citizens. Harry's father, Charles, asked the royal household's most senior officer to write to top people in the government and the military, setting out guidelines on their status. The couple only saw the letter less than an hour before it was revealed to the media. The UK will expand sanctions on Iran in an effort to curb the country's nuclear ambitions and other hostile activity. Foreign Office Minister Stephen Doughty says he plans to reimpose sanctions that were lifted as part of the 2015 Iran nuclear deal. The measure will further restrict Iran's ability to access UK financial services, as well as prohibit trade to certain sectors, including energy, software and gold. Asthma patients who take the weight loss drug semaglutide could see a reduction in asthma attacks. Research has found people with asthma had 40% less flare-ups when taking it. Samantha Walker is from Asthma and Lung UK.
4: What we absolutely need is more research to understand these mechanisms, but what is really clear is that we are underfunded in this field. So I think it's really important to understand that we need to invest more in these pipelines of drugs to be able to see the benefits that we want to see.
2: And four Renoir paintings worth millions of euros have been stolen from a small museum on the French Riviera. Investigators are now searching for the suspected thieves who were recorded entering the Renoir Museum. The thieves reportedly dropped two of the artworks in the museum's gardens as they fled. That's the latest from Radio News Hub. I'm Ben Monse.
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7: And now with the local headlines, I'm Lewis Connell. Police have launched an urgent appeal to find a 62-year-old man who has not been seen since Monday afternoon. Anthony, whose picture can be found at tamesideradio.com, was last seen on Church Street in Dockingfield between 12 and 2pm. He's described as a white male around 5 foot 10 inches tall and of a medium build. He has messy grey hair and a grey stubble. Anthony was last seen wearing dark grey pyjama bottoms, a short sleeve top and black trainers. Officers are becoming increasingly concerned and are urging anyone with any information on his whereabouts to contact 101. And in sport, Ashton United, Tameside's only Romanian representative in this year's FA Cup, have discovered their second qualifying round opponents. The Robins will travel to National League North side and Steve Cunningham's former employers, Buxton, on September the 19th. That's all for now. There's more news online at tamesideradio.com.
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1: Risk of 1-2 thundery showers across the region this afternoon with a gentle breeze as well. 15 degrees Celsius today's daytime high. The showers set to continue into this evening and into the early hours but should be dying out overnight. Fairly cool as well, down to around about 10 or 11 degrees overnight as well. And then tomorrow morning should be quite nice actually with a good deal of sunshine. Sunny intervals thereafter, maybe just a little bit more cloud around the mid part of tomorrow and should be a bit milder as well with highs around about 17 degrees. After two, and let's do some quizzing. Statistically speaking, on the way.

1978, peaked to number two. And a one-hit wonder. Emily Cloud doing Substitute, Pet Shop Boys, It's a Sin. Before that, Calvin Harris and Jazzy on the way. It is Tameside Radio. And it's 12 minutes after two, Tuesday afternoon. I think it's time to play again, yes? So this is the game we like to call Statistically Speaking, research being carried out all the time. And today we've discovered, according to a survey, that 7% of women in their 30s, this sounds quite niche already, 7% of women in their 30s apparently have done this at least once in their life. Again, one we need to exercise a bit of caution with when it comes to our answers. Thank you in advance. So according to a survey, 7% of women in their 30s apparently have done this at least once in their life. It's one of those answers you'll hear and think, oh, yeah, of course it is. So if you fancy a guess for fun, hey, we're here. 81400, as usual, on the text. That's 81400. Just start your message with the word Tameside. Text charge at the standard message rate. And if you would like to drop me a little WhatsApp, well, you can do that by 07787 350 452. That's 07787 350 452. So what do you think the answer is? According to a survey, 7% of women in their 30s have done this at least once during their lifetime. Have a think about it. Your answer in two songs time.

0: Calvin Harris and Jazzy doing Satisfied, Tameside Radio. Thank you for your guesses so far, for statistically speaking, by the way. Hey, just a reminder, later on this week, we're going to be hearing about the forthcoming Tameside Rotary Beer Festival, which kicks off a week on Friday. 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All right, 17 after 2, The Mighty Sheep, play next. 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

Chic, everybody dance. Tameside Radio, Luke Combs on the way, and we'll check out something particularly fine from George Benson very shortly. First of all, though, let's see how you did with today's round of the little game that we call Statistically Speaking. As ever, thank you very much indeed for your guesses for this one. Now, today we've discovered, according to a survey, that 7% of women in their 30s have done this at least once during their lifetime. What on earth could it be, at least once? Now, I'll tell you now, we can actually award points today. We have a correct answer. It's a rarity. Anyway, Sian, hello, Sian. Is it a solo holiday, going away by themselves? It isn't. No, it's not to do with that. Ian reckons it might have been something to do with being a bridesmaid. It isn't, no, but there might be a very, very, very, very small connection. And you'll see why shortly, but not the right answer, Ian. Neil in Hollingworth, is it returning an item of clothing after wearing it? It isn't. Not that anybody does that cheeky thing, of course. Who else have we got here? Andrea. Oh, hello. Andrea's going on a singles holiday. No, it isn't. Mike's walked out of a job, apparently. No, it's not to do with walking out of a job. Is it joining online dating, says Louise? It isn't. No. However, Catherine is absolutely spot on with this one, because according to a survey, what 7% of women in the 30s have done at least once during their lifetime is turned down a marriage proposal. Oh, thank you. There we go. Nice technical operation there, I thought, for a moment. Goes to previous life. Have you said that today anyway? Turning down marriage proposals, points to you. Hold up.

0: Cameron Kennedy here from 3 o'clock today. Tameside Radio Drive Time right the way through till 7. Of course, the first hour, heavily influenced by you. So what would you like to hear song-wise? Feel free to get in touch. We will give you the contact details before 3, but you know, if you want to get in touch now and you got them all ready, well, you know what to do. Get your song in nice and early. That'll be George. Never Give Up on a Good Thing. Luke Combs of the current song, Rethink Some Things ahead of that.
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0: Still fairly busy in the centre of Mottram, as you would expect, through the roadworks there. We've got some queuing traffic along Hyde Road from the M67 to Mottram Moor. Mottram Moor itself also seeing queues back to the Gunning Light. Still a bit busy around Woolley Lane on the approach. If you're coming down from Staley Bridge to the Mottram Road, just approaching the Matley Lane Junction, seeing some queuing traffic on the approach as well. And around Dinting Vale in Glossop, thanks to the works taking place there, just between the mini roundabouts and the viaduct and Glossop Road, we've got some queuing traffic, particularly out of Glossop at the moment, so it might take a little while to get through that. Elsewhere across the area, generally quiet, you'll be glad to know. A little bit busy around the centre of Ashton on Cavendish Street, setting up towards the Park Parade lights there from the Astor lights. But elsewhere appears to be fine. Slightly further afield, if you plan to use the Woodhead, we do have some delays at the moment between Woodhead and Windle Edge, thanks to the works taking place. You're looking maybe around about a 10-minute delay in that queue. And just around the Simister Island, still fairly busy on the anti-clockwise M60, just up from 19 at the Heaton Park Three Arrows roundabout into the roadworks there around Simister and back onto the main carriageway. Further around the other side of town, we do have some delays at the moment on the clockwise section between the Trafford Centre and the Trafford Park turn-off at Junction 9 and onto the Barton High Level Bridge through the Eccles Interchange up to Junction 13 at Worsley. And the M62 eastbound approaching the junction there at Eccles at Junction 12. There is a lane closed on the entry slip road, actually, from that eastbound M62. They're doing some emergency repairs there, so actually quite a bit of queuing traffic on the approach at the moment. Local public transport, not too bad. There is a bit of a delay at Staley Bridge for the Trans-Pennine Express service to Piccadilly. It was due at 2:23. It is now expected at 17 minutes to 3, but other services generally okay, and no issues to report at Glossop, nor on the trams or the buses. But any updates from you, do get in touch. 0330 123 0181 for our travel line. That's 0330 123 0181.
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4: The Champions League starts tonight with Aston Villa making their return to the competition away at Club Brugge. Man City will face Porto with some players making their Champions League debuts. Boss Enzo Maresca says they need to be ready.
5: Ayub with Ivan Makedo, as you said, Ili and Ndiaye probably didn't play Champions League, but they need to start. So on Tuesday they're gonna start getting minutes in the Champions League.
4: In tennis, Chen Wenzhang pulled off another comeback to knock former champion Iga Swiatek out of the US Open. Meanwhile, Coco Gauff won the All-American Labor Day Showdown against teenager Ivor Jovic to reach the US Open quarterfinals. And former F1 boss Bernie Eccleston says he was stopped by police at an airport in Portugal for bringing a shotgun into the country he intended to use in a clay pigeon shooting competition. He says he had to surrender the weapon because he didn't have the correct documents, but denies he was arrested.

She says, it's not you, it's me. I need a little time, a little space, a place to find myself again, you know. Oh yeah, I know a goodbye when I hear it. She smiles, but her heart's already out there.

myself, remember? If you love somebody, set them free. That's how it is with me. But you know I'll always come back. And then she kisses me. And somewhere I hear a door slam. So I say, fine.

Same Side Radio featured on the Toy Story 5 soundtrack. Taylor Swift, I Knew It, I Knew You. And it was Jimmy Nail before that, ain't no doubt. She's laying. 17 minutes to 3, Cam Soon with Drive. Right now, back to 1971 and a big number one from Rod.

That's Maggie from Rod, Maggie May. Tameside Radio. He's become a grandfather for the sixth time recently. After his daughter Ruby welcomed a second child with fiancé Jake Kallick. The baby's name is Levi Rhodes. Belated congratulations, Rod. Okay, so we've got Morgan Wallen coming up. Little reminder about something you might want to check out on Saturday afternoon, actually. While supporting a very worthy cause at the same time, it's the Willowwood Hospice Choir's carol concert. We're a bit early for a carol concert. We'll make that a choir concert instead of a carol concert. Anyway, the Willowwood Hospice Choir is going to be taking to the stage at St Gabriel's Church in Ashton. So this is Saturday afternoon. You're invited to an uplifting concert here filled with some beautiful harmonies and familiar favourites and plenty of feel-good moments. Tickets are fiver if you want to go along. Children go for free, by the way. And you can get those in advance from the Willowwood Hospice reception. You can also pay on the door on the afternoon, and parking's going to be available at the Sariso restaurant, which you'll find on Beaufort Road. And every ticket sold will be helping Willowwood to continue providing specialist compassionate care to local patients with life-limiting illnesses. So if you want to go and support that, they'd love to see it. It's the Willowwood Hospice Choir concert Saturday afternoon from 2, St Gabriel's Church on Audley Street in Ashton. Go and support that if you can. All right, shall we pick one from the new music file again? Here's Morgan Wallen, it's Be By Now. No.

Brett Singer from Morgan Wallen on Tameside Radio. Been by now, 9 minutes to three. So Cam standing by, 60 minutes chosen by you to kick off the programme. What would you like to hear today? If you want to get in touch, 81400 on the text. 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Text charge at the standard message rate. And if you want to drop a WhatsApp, well, it's 07787 350 452. Your songs between 3 and 4. I'll have a top afternoon. See you tomorrow morning from 11 o'clock.

open up. Indeed, I paid the price to control the dice. I'm more precise. To the point, I'm nice. The music takes control. Your heart and soul unfold. Your body is free and behold. Dance or you can't dance or you can't dance no more.

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1: Foreign Secretary Ed Miliband says the Israeli government has turned a blind eye to the ethnic cleansing of Palestinians in the West Bank by settler terrorists. In a common statement, he announced the UK will introduce an import ban on goods from illegal settlements in the occupied territories and take action against firms providing services to them. Shadow Foreign Secretary Tom Tugendhat says the measures risk dividing the UK.
2: Turning Israel into a pariah will risk sectarian division in our own country and risk a further rise in anti-Semitic violence on our own streets.
1: It's believed Harry and Meghan only saw a letter from the King saying they'll continue to be treated as private citizens an hour before the media did. A spokesperson for the couple says we were a little surprised not to have been told about this in advance. The Sussexes stepped down as working royals in 2020 and moved back to the UK from the States in summer. Thieves have stolen four Renoir artworks worth millions from a small museum on the French Riviera, according to police. Surveillance camera footage identified thieves stealing the paintings at the Renoir Museum, dropping two of them as they fled. The overall worth of the stolen paintings is $10.5 million. Have you ever felt too polite to put the phone down on what you think might be a scammer? Well, over half of us say we've stayed on call longer than we wanted. That's according to new research from anti-fraud group Take 5 to Stop Fraud. They say scammers are exploiting people's politeness. Charles Mason is their spokesperson.
3: Criminals try and play on that instinct to be polite. They want to try and keep you on the phone, at the door, keep you engaged, because the longer they can do that, the more chance they've got to put pressure on you to keep that conversation going. And it's that instinct to be polite that can put people at risk.
1: And it's the end of an era for Gardener's World fans. Monty Don is leaving the show at the end of the current series. He says his time on the show has been a privilege and is looking forward to writing some more books. That's the latest from Radio News Hub. I'm Ben Monte.
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6: And now with the local headlines, I'm Lewis Connell. Police have launched an urgent appeal to find a 62-year-old man who has not been seen since Monday afternoon. Anthony, whose picture can be found at tamesideradio.com, was last seen on Church Street in Dockingfield between 12 and 2pm. He's described as a white male around 5 foot 10 inches tall and of a medium build. He has messy grey hair and a grey stubble. Anthony was last seen wearing dark grey pyjama bottoms, a short sleeve top and black trainers. Officers are becoming increasingly concerned and are urging anyone with any information on his whereabouts to contact 101. And in sport, Ashton United, Tameside's only Romanian representative in this year's FA Cup, have discovered their second qualifying round opponents. The Robins will travel to National League North side and Steve Cunningham's former employers, Buxton, on September the 19th. That's all for now. There's more news online at tamesideradio.com.
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7: Well, good afternoon, everybody. We have got some thundery showers and a gentle breeze passing through Tameside. We're still sat around that 15-degree mark. Going into tonight, we can expect temperatures to drop down to around 11 degrees, but that rain very much staying put for the majority of the evening. Going into tomorrow, it will dry up and it will get slightly warmer as well, and we will have a little bit more sun to enjoy. It looks like we'll go up towards that 17-degree mark. The clouds are moving over, but as I say, sun will peek through from time to time.

today's best music, your favourite songs of all time. You're out in the studio with Cameron Kennedy. It is your Drive Time show. Massive thank you to Martin Emery for the last couple of hours, but now, though, it's you, me and Drive Time. Now, we are in that first hour, and you know what that means. It's anything you say goes for the next 60 minutes. All you've got to do is get in touch on WhatsApp 07787 350 452. Please let me know what you want to hear. And the inbox does get full very, very quickly, so you need to make sure you are being quick if you do want something on. Now, that being said, we're going to go over to Robbo. Robbo is our first one of the day. Okay, Cam, my Tribute Tuesday song is Creep by Radiohead. Dedicated to Steve Witkoff trying to stop the war in Ukraine. Sure, why not, Robbo? You always love a dedication, don't you? So I'll have some Radiohead for you. Remember, 07787 350 452. Let us know what you want to hear on your hour of the Drive Time show. All songs completely dedicated to you, and we'll get to more once we have Creep.

0: Radiohead and Creep there. Team Tie Radio for Robbo. Hope you did enjoy that one. My man, that is the first request of the day. Now, we've got a no-name request here for The Killers and all these things that I have done, which we are going to get on for you right after we get to Paul in Glossop's request, and he wants Motorcycle Emptiness by the Manic Street Preachers. Remember, if you do want something playing, 07787 350452, just let us know on WhatsApp. We'll see what we can do for you.
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3: 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Ashton, Stalybridge, Audenshaw, Droylsden, Denton, Mottram, Duckinfield, Mosley,

What a wonderful song. All these things that I have done. It is The Killers on Tameside Radio. Playing today's best music and your favourite songs of all time. Still in your hour, still taking your requests, and we're going to try and move through as many as we can. So we are going to go into Darren in Ashton, and he wants some Brett Young, In Case You Didn't Know, is the song that we are going to have. So if that is the case, I'm just making sure that I have the right one, which I think I do. I do, there we go, because he's also got another one called You Didn't, and I just didn't know which one it was, but we have got In Case You Didn't Know. And then we are going a bit dancer. Jones has got in touch and he says play Ian Van Dahl and Try, great track from back in the day. So there are your next two.

0: Bit of Ian Vandal there on Tameside Radio. Proper old school dance track, that one, isn't it, Jones? Fair play to you, mate. We are going to get through more of your requests ever so shortly. Right now, though, we do need to check on those roads.
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0: So the Moxham Moor, we are sat at currently around 10 minutes traffic getting down towards the junction at Gunning Pub, and it does look like going down Woolley Lane as well. We can see a bit of a backup. There's build up on Manchester Road as well, going up towards Timpwhistle. So just something for you to bear in mind there. It looks like we have hit some heavy traffic around the Birch Lane area. Birch Lane right the way down to Ashton Road. You've got Sheet Mill Road and Logs Lane and the High Street going up towards Staley Bridge, all feeling the effect. So it's about 15 to 20 minutes travel time if you are up near the Morrisons at the top end of Birch Road trying to make your way down, just because of, it looks to me, the school traffic. Of course, All Saints College, right in the heartbeat of all of that. Elsewhere, though, we're not doing too bad. Market Street in Drawsden is a little bit slow, best part of 5 minutes in all directions. And Ashton Old Road does look like it is a little bit slower than it normally is. But again, it's only 3 or 4 minutes. We're not doing too bad at all. Our public transport routes all seem fine. However, things can quickly change. If they change near you, feel free to contact our travel team. 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
1: That is It's My Life. It's Bon Jovi again. A no-name request, but an absolute anthem nonetheless. And it is your hour still on Drive Time. I'm going to do my best to get through everyone as quickly as I can. Now, we are going to turn things slightly multicultural in a second. I did have a request. Charlotte has got in touch and said, can we play any radio edit of a Bad Bunny song? Now, those who don't know, Bad Bunny is the highest grossing... are we calling him Latin American? Is it Spanish? Well, I don't know what it is he comes under. But he's basically the biggest grossing. He did the Super Bowl. He did the Super Bowl halftime show. He is a multi-platinum selling rapper. And I have managed to find a song. However, I don't know what he's saying. He's speaking in Spanish. I have no idea. So basically, we have got that one coming up. So we'll turn Drive Time a little bit multicultural. Before we get there, though, Jerry Granger, I Go to Pieces. Bit of Northern Soul tackle now from our mate Elaine. So we'll have that one and then completely switch the gauge, probably as far as we ever done before.

0: Honestly, not a clue. 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I don't speak Spanish. I don't know. But I hope you did enjoy, regardless. We did have some Northern Soul before that, Elaine Coggan. It actually does look like we are at the end of your hour. All the requests we have managed to rifle through. And if we didn't manage to play yours, very, very sorry for that. I'll come back tomorrow. We will try again and see how we get on. Now, make sure you're coming back just after 4 o'clock because we will have the return of Finley Goodwin's Finish the Lyric.
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0: You understand. 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But I don't feel too strange for you. 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I think when love is pure, you try to understand the reasons why. And I prefer this mystery. It cancels out my misery and gives me hope that there could be a person that loves me.
1: Thank you.

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And when I need to dominate, you're not my little boy. 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
1: Secretary Ed Miliband says the Israeli government has turned a blind eye to the ethnic cleansing of Palestinians in the West Bank by settler terrorists. In a common statement, he announced the UK will take action against firms providing services to them.
2: We act on the import of goods from illegal settlements. We ban advertising of illegal settlements. We act on services to prevent new settlement expansion. We act on settler violence. We support accountability for what has happened in Gaza. And we pledge to galvanise the international community to confront the ongoing and urgent humanitarian crisis.
1: The moves triggered warnings from Israel and criticism from Washington. It's understood Harry and Meghan were a little surprised at the King repeating publicly they'll be treated as private citizens. Harry's father, Charles, asked the royal household's most senior officer to write to top people in the government and the military, setting out guidelines on their status. The couple, who've just moved back to the UK from California, only saw the letter less than an hour before it was revealed to the media. Next, four valuable paintings have been stolen from a museum on the French Riviera. Local police say they're searching for the offenders after they were seen entering the Renoir Museum in Cagnes-sur-Mer. Two of the stolen paintings were reportedly abandoned in the gardens as the thieves fled. A third of adults in the UK don't know what they've got saved in their pension, and it's a particular problem for young people.
3: You finally get your first job, you're independent, you're thinking about, you know, a holiday or a car or all the other things that you want to do in life. You're not thinking, let me put this money away and I can't touch it for another, you know, 40 years. So I think it's that mindset.
1: That's Emmanuel Asiquo from Pension Attention. They're urging people to be better prepared. And 13-year-old Prince George has started at Eton. His parents, William and Kate, dropped him off at the school where he'll live as a boarder. The yearly cost of sending a child there is more than £63,000. From Radio News Hub, I'm Lucy Gorman-Lee.
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5: And now with the local headlines, I'm Lewis Connell. Police have launched an urgent appeal to find a 62-year-old man who has not been seen since Monday afternoon. Anthony, whose picture can be found at tamesideradio.com, was last seen on Church Street in Dockingfield between 12 and 2pm. He's described as a white male around 5 foot 10 inches tall and of a medium build. He has messy grey hair and a grey stubble. Anthony was last seen wearing dark grey pyjama bottoms, a short sleeve top and black trainers. Officers are becoming increasingly concerned and are urging anyone with any information on his whereabouts to contact 101. And in sport, Ashton United, Tameside's only Romanian representative in this year's FA Cup, have discovered their second qualifying round opponents. The Robins will travel to National League North side and Steve Cunningham's former employers, Buxton, on September the 19th. That's all for now. There's more news online at tamesideradio.com.
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1: A few showers but plenty of clear spells. Lighter winds and feeling chilly, particularly in the countryside. A low of 8 degrees Celsius.
0: Stronger together.
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0: Are you with me? Are you with me? I wanna dance by water beneath the Mexican sky. Drink some margaritas by swinging blue lights. Listen to the mariachi play at midnight. Are you with me? Are you with me?
1: Lost Frequencies. Are you with me on Teamside Radio? Today's best music and your favourite songs of all time. You are in the studio with Cameron Canada. It is me and you right the way through until 7 o'clock. Richard Parker back with the 90s Rewind tonight. And speaking of the 90s and then the special shows we do, the 80s show. A little bit of a mix-up from me this week, because I was, of course, at Fields of Gold DJing, so there was no 80s show from me. It was just non-stop music. But not to fear, because I am going to replace it with an actual 80s show on Wednesday, so aren't you lucky for that one? Anyway, it is Tuesday, the 8th of September, and we are after 4 o'clock. So you know what that means. It's almost time for everyone's favourite little mate.
2: Hi, everybody, I'm Finley. Let's play Finish the Lyric.
1: Let's play Finish the Lyric. It is time to get our second one of the week from our man Finn. So keep that number to hand, 07787350452, to play along, to finish the lyric, and maybe be our superstar for today.

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0: So I'm looking at the Mottram Moor to start off with. They're getting busier and busier there as the time goes. Looks like around 11 minutes, maybe a little bit more at the moment, get down to that Gunning traffic lights. And we've also got the bottom end of the M67 getting onto the M6 there on the Denton Rock side of things. 10 minutes traffic there on both sides of the roundabout. Centre of Ashton Park Parade, around about 5 to 10 minutes there. And then we've also got quite a bit of traffic building up in Mosley, surrounding the Mosley Road area at the top there before the curve, reaching right down past the little roadworks at Manchester General Hospital, Tameside General Hospital. I beg your pardon, going all the way down towards them at crossroads. So we are seeing little pockets open up here and there. If we do look a bit further as well, the M56 getting onto the M6 there. Delays of up to 15 minutes at the moment, coming all the way from Manchester Airport, getting you on the anti-clockwise M60 to get you into Bridlington and away towards Denton. Our public transport routes all fine. A couple of minor delays at Staley Bridge, no more than 5 minutes, so we're not doing too bad on that front. Trains and trams and buses elsewhere seem all well and good, and everything looks all right to me. So that being said, if anything changes near you, feel free to contact our travel team. They will be available on 0330 123 0181.
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0: Duran Duran then, Ordinary World on Tameside Radio. Now it's today's best music and your favourite songs of all time. 23 minutes past four. Think it's about time we finish some lyrics.
1: Hey everyone, it's me, Sean Godwin on Tameside Radio. It's time to finish the lyrics.
0: It's time to finish the lyrics. So if you don't know how this works, we have got a little mate, Finn Godwin, and he knows loads of music. He knows loads of songs. So what he does is he gives you some lyrics, and what you've got to do is tell him what the next lyric is. That's how you play along. You've got to finish the lyric. Finish the line. Tell us what the song is. More importantly, have a bit of fun while you're doing it, all right? Get that number to hand, 0778 7350 452, on WhatsApp. See how you do.
1: Let's sing. It's time to finish the lyric.
0: It's time to finish the lyric.
1: This one's a quickie one.
0: Are you ready? I'm sure there'll be someone out there who knows this one. Let's go.
1: There's nothing more one hungry man could ever do. I bless the rains down in Africa.
0: Ooh.
1: There's nothing more one hungry man could ever do. I bless the rains down in Africa.
0: What's the next line?
1: There's nothing more one hungry man could ever do. I bless the rains down in Africa.
0: Finish the line. Come on. Come on, we're spoon-feeding you here, me and Finn.
1: What's the missing lyric?
0: All right, 0778 7350 452. Let us know what the next line is. Let us know what the song is, and we'll have a good laugh with it. You've got about 3.5 minutes. We're going to get through Mama Used to Say by Junior, and then we'll see what is what, OK? If you think you know what the lyric is,
1: text me your answer.
0: And text Finn your answer.
1: Do you know the next line?
0: Let's figure it out.

0: Bitter Junior and Mama used to say on Tameside Radio. Now, shall we see how you did?
1: Welcome back. I'm Finley. It's time to finish the lyric.
0: It's time to finish the lyric. Now, we did kind of sort of softball you, if you will, because there's a lot of people in this inbox today. Let's remind you what the lyric was.
1: There's nothing more 100 men could ever do. I bless the rains down in Africa.
0: Now, there are two potential answers, right? But everyone's given me the same answer, so I would be incorrect to say no. And that answer goes by two no-names, so no one's actually laying claim to that one. But Paul in Glossop, Julian Duckingfield, we've got Derek in Drawsden, we've got our man Jack, you've all said the same thing. I bless the rains down in Africa for a second time.
2: That's right, that's right, that's right, that's right.
0: Now it is right, but who was quickest today? The quickest was Paul in Glossop.
3: You're a superstar, you're a superstar, you're a superstar, you're a superstar.
0: There you go, you are our superstar today, Paul. Well done, you were fastest at getting the next lyric.
2: Thanks for playing!
0: But as we always do, on Finish the Lyric, I think we have to finish with a bit of Toto, don't we? But Finn, you're all done for the day.
2: Bye, everyone. Keep smiling and keep singing.
0: Oh, I'm sure they will. So we'll have the tune in question, a bit of Toto and Africa. So you can sing along with it because you quite clearly know the lyrics, don't you?
2: Sing along if you know it.
0: There we go. It is time to say goodbye to Finn for the day.

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4: From Radio News Hub, I'm Lucy Gormanley. Israel will close the British consulate in Jerusalem. That's in response to the UK announcing sanctions on illegal West Bank settlements. Flights leaving the UK are facing disruption because of an air traffic control technical issue. It's believed Harry and Meghan only saw a letter from the King saying they'll continue to be treated as private citizens an hour before the media did. And Prince George has started his studies at Eton College.

Music sounds better with you. It's Stardust on Tameside Radio. Playing today's best music and your favourite songs of all time. Hope you're all well. Tuesday afternoon. We are almost at the middle of the week already. You've done it. You're almost there. It's 4:45. Who knows? You've not got long left. You'd be absolutely right. Treat yourself tonight. No matter what it is. Might be a cheeky glass of wine. Might be a takeaway. Treat yourself. It's Tuesday. I'm going to the theatre tonight. I'm going to reviewing the Jersey Boys. The story of Frankie Valli and the Four Seasons, of course. Going to be very good. I think I have seen it, but I'm fairly sure I saw it years ago, and I don't remember how long ago it was. So, I'm looking forward to actually, enjoying it and appreciating it for what it is. But as I say, you'll read the review in the Tameside Reporter this coming Thursday. Now, we are on Tuesday, actually. We need Trade Booster Tuesday. It's just after 5 o'clock. You have to get ready for some Trade Booster shout-outs.

0: Dan and Shay, marry you again on Tameside Radio. So I am looking around, and it does seem to me we need to do another road check, and then we will be in towards the top of the hour. We've got some Jamiroquai, Metro Station, Miley Cyrus, and of course, it is Trade Booster Tuesdays.
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0: So we have got the Lord Sheldon Way moving down through the centre of Ashton around the bus station. That has got around 5 to 6 minutes of traffic. It is also feeding its way down towards Park Parade, where there is around 5 minutes traffic, sort of in little pockets moving right the way through past Stamford Park in towards the top of Mottram Road. Mosley Road as well, near the Tameside Hospital. We can see there are 5 minute delays in both directions coming down towards that crossroad at the top of Darnton Road. We've also got the Mottram Moor, which is extremely busy now. 30 minutes of traffic on the Batmore getting down towards the Gwynning traffic lights. 10 minutes on Manchester Road from the Tent Whistle side of things. If you are on the M67 getting down to the same area, you can expect delays of around 10 to 15 minutes. So very, very slow in that part of the world. Elsewhere though, seems to be doing all right for me. It doesn't seem too bad at all. The M60 going anti-clockwise, though. The 56 is backed up all the way past the airport for about 20 to 25 minutes, moving right the way through towards Brinnington as well. So that, in the grand scheme of things, will probably set you back the best part of half an hour if you are attempting to come up through Brinnington and in towards Denton. That being said, if anything changes near you, feel free to contact our travel team. They're available on 0330 123 0181.
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1: Israel will close the British consulate in Jerusalem. That's in response to the UK announcing sanctions on illegal West Bank settlements. In a common statement, Ed Miliband announced the UK will take action against firms providing services to them.
2: Our argument is not with the people of Israel, with whom the UK has unshakable bonds. Our argument is with the conduct of its government. Holding British Jews responsible for the actions of the Israeli government is anti-Semitism, plain and simple.
1: 12 people have been banned from entering Israel, including former Labour leader Jeremy Corbyn and MP Diane Abbott. The US have also criticised the UK stance. Flights leaving the UK are facing disruption because of an air traffic control technical issue. Several airports, including Edinburgh, Manchester and Heathrow, say some of their flights have been affected. Passengers are being advised to check before travelling. It's believed Harry and Meghan only saw a letter from the King saying they'll continue to be treated as private citizens an hour before the media did. A spokesperson for the couple says, "We were a little surprised not to have been told about this in advance." The Sussexes stepped down as working royals in 2020 and moved back to the UK from the States in the summer. Asthma patients who take weight loss drugs could see a reduction in asthma attacks. Semaglutide is the active ingredient in Wegovy and Ozempic, and researchers found people with asthma had 40% less flare-ups when taking it. Samantha Walker's from Asthma and Lung UK.
3: They're starting to say, having seen these associations, well, OK, well, that's an interesting association, but then why is that happening and how do we explain that effect? And then you can start thinking about whether or not you would prescribe these drugs or others of the same sort of class for people with asthma and COPD.
1: And Prince George has started his studies at Eton College. The future king arrived with his parents, the Prince and Princess of Wales. From Radio News Hub, I'm Lucy Gorman-Lee.
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6: And now with the local headlines, I'm Lewis Connell. Police have launched an urgent appeal to find a 62-year-old man who has not been seen since Monday afternoon. Anthony, whose picture can be found at tamesideradio.com, was last seen on Church Street in Dockingfield between 12 and 2 p.m. He's described as a white male around 5 foot 10 inches tall and of a medium build. He has messy grey hair and a grey stubble. Anthony was last seen wearing dark grey pyjama bottoms, a short sleeve top and black trainers. Officers are becoming increasingly concerned and are urging anyone with any information on his whereabouts to contact 101. And in sport, Ashton United, Tameside's only Romanian representative in this year's FA Cup, have discovered their second qualifying round opponents. The Robins will travel to National League North side and Steve Cunningham's former employers, Buxton, on September the 19th. That's all for now. There's more news online at tamesideradio.com.
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1: A few showers but plenty of clear spells. Lighter winds and feeling chilly, particularly in the countryside. A low of 8 degrees Celsius.
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It's Sameside Radio, it's Drive Time Show. It's me, Cameron Kennedy, with you right the way through until 7 o'clock. Now, we are Tuesday, which means it's Trade Booster Tuesday. So, essentially what happens at Trade Booster Tuesday is we want to speak to all of our tradesmen because we know how difficult it can be for you to maintain your business and maintain your clientele consistently throughout a year. That's where we come in. We want to give you the chance to be celebrated on air, online, and in print all across the Not Really Here media group. If that sounds like something you want to do and you want to broaden your horizons and bring more people to your business, then why not head over to notreallyheremedia.com/tradebooster and let us know everything that you do, and we'll see what we can do for you. That being said, if you are also someone who thinks, I need a tradesman in my house, why not head over there yourself, because there will be a little segment of a directory where you can find out all of the people that are making the most out of our Trade Booster section, and maybe they can help turn your home into a palace. That sounds good to me. Now, they are going to be shouting out all the way through this hour, so make sure you are listening out. Right now, though, we're going to throw it back to the Metro Station. 2009, 2010? Going to be a quick Google search for me, that.

0: is Metro Station and Shake It on Tameside Radio. Today's best music and your favourite songs of all time. We got some Donna Summer on the way, some Phil Collins as well. Very much looking up. We've got some great songs for you today. Just this drive home is going to be excellent for you.
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0: Right, we are going to start on that M67. We do have around 25 minutes of traffic for you to get down to the Gunning traffic lights from that Hattersley roundabout. And then from the back more, time's gone well down, nearly half an hour before. Now we're at about 10 minutes, if that. However, we do see Ashworth Lane. We've got around 20 minutes build-up before you do meet up on Market Street and head across that crossroad, which is at the top of the moor. So it's just something for you to be aware of if you are heading off in a different direction. The other side, getting onto the M60 roundabout at Denton Rock. There's about 10 minutes traffic there, if that. But it looks like Ashton is really struggling. Mosley Road, right the way down Beaufort and Darnton Road, right across Stamford Street, moving across Park Parade as well, and Lord Sheldon Way. It looks like there is just lots of slow-moving traffic right the way across it. It's all joining up to one another, which will just make your drive home that little bit longer than it kind of needs to be. You're looking at the best part of 15, 20 minutes extra, depending if you are going right the way across Ashton, maybe into the top of Staley Bridge, or vice versa. Then, the M60. There's about 10 minutes slow moving traffic getting through Brinnington before you do get over to Stockport. And when you are in Stockport, there is a little bit more of a bumper to bumper traffic just after the Portwood roundabout, but nothing that will hold you too long. The M56 getting anti-clockwise on that M60. We are down to around 20 minutes now for you to get from Manchester Airport right the way across into Brinnington, up and away. So it's all very, very exciting, isn't it? Looking at our public transport routes, not a great deal happening there. There is just one very, very minor delay at Staley Bridge. Our buses and trams all running fine as well. However, things can quickly change if they change near you. Feel free to contact our travel team. They're available on 0330 123 0181.
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dancing to the light. It's Phil Collins on Tameside Radio. Now, what I am looking at, realistically, is this next song coming. Obviously, came out in March, the actual official audio, but it is the follow-up to We Will Always Be The Way We Were, if that's what it is. But yeah, the Jack Savaresi song. And he's got some brand new music now. It is called The One. And I must admit, it's a good song. I didn't anticipate it to be as good as it was, but then again, when Jack Savaresi was doing what he was doing, it sounded to me pretty good. And this one's no different.

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5: From Radio News Hub, I'm Lucy Gorman-Lee. Israel say they're closing the British consulate in Jerusalem. It's after Foreign Secretary Ed Miliband announced sanctions on illegal West Bank settlements. Around 200 UK flights have been cancelled because of an issue with air traffic control. It's understood Harry and Meghan were a little surprised at the King repeating publicly they'll be treated as private citizens. And Harry Kane, Jude Bellingham and Declan Rice have all been shortlisted for the Ballon d'Or.
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7: It's a big night of Champions League football for two English sides. Aston Villa are in Belgium facing Club Brugge. Meanwhile, Manchester City are taking on Porto in Portugal. Both will be looking to strengthen their positions as the league phase continues. Elsewhere, Leeds head coach Daniel Farke is preparing his side for a tough Carabao Cup test at Chelsea tomorrow.
8: You also have to rotate a bit more and integrate a few new players. It's also important, but nevertheless, we want to be at our best. And if anyhow possible, we also want to go through into the next round.
7: There's also League Cup action with two third-round ties involving Premier League opposition. Sunderland are hosting Hull City and Newcastle United are taking on Millwall. Napoli midfielder Scott McTominay has had successful surgery for a minor heart condition. The Scotland international was diagnosed with a mild, benign, irregular heart rhythm and underwent an ablation procedure in Manchester on Tuesday. And former England captain Michael Vaughan says England could face a challenge managing their high-profile coaching setup following Kevin Peterson's appointment as white ball batting mentor.
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today's best music, your favourite songs of all time. You are in the studio with Cameron Kennedy. It is your Drive Time show. It's me and you right the way through until 7 o'clock. And of course, it is Tuesday, and it is Trade Booster Tuesday. And that is what the 5 o'clock hour is all about. Every Tuesday, Thursday, we shout out our local tradesmen making the most of the Trade Booster here at NotReallyHereMedia.com. 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See what we can do for you. And you can head over there as well if you think you need a tradesman in your house, because they will be shown right on our little online directory, so you'll be able to find out if someone can make your home a palace, if you will. Sounds good to me, that.

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0: 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Now, I'm looking at the time, actually, and it seems to be the one thing that we are running out of. We've got the Boo Radleys and Good Charlotte on the way. Going to see us out of our 5 o'clock hour, but not to fear. It's still me and you for 60 more minutes before we do part ways for the day here on Drive Time. 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
2: Israel say they're closing the British consulate in Jerusalem. It's after Foreign Secretary Ed Miliband announced sanctions on illegal West Bank settlements.
3: We act on the import of goods from illegal settlements. We ban advertising of illegal settlements. We act on services to prevent new settlement expansion. We act on settler violence. We support accountability for what has happened in Gaza. And we pledge to galvanise the international community to confront the ongoing and urgent humanitarian crisis.
2: They've also banned 12 people from entering Israel, including former Labour leader Jeremy Corbyn and all of the Green Party's MPs. The US have also criticised the UK stance. Around 200 UK flights have been cancelled because of an issue with air traffic control. National Air Traffic Services say recovering from the disruption will take some time. Several airports, including Edinburgh, Manchester and Heathrow, say they've been affected. It's understood Harry and Meghan were a little surprised at the King repeating publicly they'll be treated as private citizens. Harry's father, Charles, asked the royal household's most senior officer to write to top people in the government and the military, setting out guidelines on their status. The couple, who've just moved back to the UK from California, only saw the letter less than an hour before it was revealed to the media. Do you know how much is in your pension? Well, over half of UK adults never check theirs, and a third don't know how much they've got saved up. That's what Pension Attention says. Their spokesperson is Emmanuel Asquo.
4: What other investment do you have where you put money in, your workplace puts money in, and the government puts money in? Like, and it's tax-free while it grows over that time. So for me, it's such a great investment and something that we should really be doing.
2: And Harry Kane, Jude Bellingham and Declan Rice have all been shortlisted for the Ballon d'Or. England captain Kane is the bookie's favourite to pick up the prestigious award. From Radio News Hub, I'm Lucy Gorman-Lee.
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7: And now with the local headlines, I'm Lewis Connell. Police have launched an urgent appeal to find a 62-year-old man who has not been seen since Monday afternoon. Anthony, whose picture can be found at tamesideradio.com, was last seen on Church Street in Dockingfield between 12 and 2pm. He's described as a white male around 5 foot 10 inches tall and of a medium build. He has messy grey hair and a grey stubble. Anthony was last seen wearing dark grey pyjama bottoms, a short sleeve top and black trainers. Officers are becoming increasingly concerned and are urging anyone with any information on his whereabouts to contact 101. And in sport, Ashton United, Tameside's only Romanian representative in this year's FA Cup, have discovered their second qualifying round opponents. The Robins will travel to National League North side and Steve Cunningham's former employers, Buxton, on September the 19th. That's all for now. There's more news online at tamesideradio.com.
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2: A few showers but plenty of clear spells, lighter winds and feeling chilly, particularly in the countryside, a low of 8 degrees Celsius.

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Today's best music and your favourite songs of all time. You're in the studio with Cameron Kennedy, and we're together for 60 more minutes. And our only job now is to keep that energy high, keep the tunes rolling in before Rick Parker takes over with that 90s rewind. Alicia's Attic on the way. We've got some Shirelles from Take That, some Kathy Dennis. Right now, though, Martin Garrix, Ed Sheeran. We are going to, as they say, rewind and definitely repeat it.

0: I feel Alicia Zatig on Team Sky Radio. We're going to go to a quick break. On the other side, some Saturday Loves, some Sweet July, and there's some Kathy Dennis before we do get into our news updates.
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That is Sweet July. Take that on Tameside Radio. Playing today's best music and your favourite songs of all time. You've more or less done it. Tuesday's out the way. It's the hump day tomorrow, but of course then we are on that home straight to the weekend once more. Not to wish the life away, but I suppose it's always nice to think about, isn't it? Got our headlines on the way. Business updates to Robin S. Somber. But right now, Kathy Dennis.

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5: From Radio News Hub, I'm Lucy Gormanley. Around 200 UK flights have been cancelled because of an issue with air traffic control. National Air Traffic Services says recovering from disruption will take some time. Israel say they're closing the British consulate in Jerusalem. It's after M. Miliband announced sanctions on illegal West Bank settlements. Prince George has started his studies at Eton College. And Harry Kane, Jude Bellingham and Declan Rice have all been shortlisted for the Ballon d'Or.
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6: Homeware retailer Dunelm plans to cut around £100 million of unproductive costs as part of a three-year growth strategy. The cost-cutting programme will aim to make savings by the 2029 financial year through restructuring and changing internal processes. It comes after Dunelm cut its central teams by around 8%, amounting to around 95 job losses across its support functions and distribution. Technology provider Computer Centre has revealed its profits nearly doubled after cashing in on demand for AI data centre equipment. The company hailed a record financial performance in North America over the first half of the year, with pre-tax profits soaring by 95% to £143 million. It says the growth was driven by buoyant data centre demand, including AI-related infrastructure from new and existing customers. And Kendall Jenner has bought a stake in fast-growing British drinks and supplements brand Trip. The media personality snapped up an undisclosed minority stake in the business and will also become the face of the brand's new global marketing campaign.
4: Stronger together.
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That is, of course, Homewrecker. Somber on Tameside Radio. Before that, Robin S. and Show Me Love on the Drive Time Show. God, look at the time already. We're at 22:07. Rick Parker is standing by with that 90s rewind show, and he's got loads on the way for you. He has got some Hadaway, some Living Joy, Suede, Radiohead, Charles and Ed, some Gabrielle as well. All coming up for you in just under 20 minutes' time. So make sure you are tuning in to that one. Right now, though, we're going to throw it over to some U2. This one is The Street of Dreams.

Tintin out. Shelley Nelson, here's where the story ends and here is where Drive Time ends for you and me. Thank you very much for spending your afternoon with me. I'll be back same time at same place tomorrow with another Drive Time show. It will be Martin Emre in the afternoon, it will be Mark Andrews in the morning, and we will be playing you today's best music and your favourite songs of all time. Stick around, Rick Parker on the way.

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1: 200 UK flights have been cancelled because of an issue with air traffic control. Ben Monsey has more.
2: Several airports, including Edinburgh, Manchester and Heathrow, say they've been affected. National Air Traffic Services say recovering from the disruption will take some time, but their engineers are working on site to resume normal operations as quickly as possible. Transport Secretary Heidi Alexander has apologised for the frustrating delays.
1: Israel will close the British consulate in Jerusalem. That's in response to the UK announcing sanctions on illegal West Bank settlements. In a common statement, Foreign Secretary Ed Miliband announced the UK will take action against firms providing services to them.
3: Our argument is not with the people of Israel, with whom the UK has unshakable bonds. Our argument is with the conduct of its government. And I also want to say emphatically to people in Britain and indeed across the world, holding British Jews responsible for the actions of the Israeli government is anti-Semitism, plain and simple.
1: 12 people have been banned from entering Israel, including former Labour leader Jeremy Corbyn and MP Diane Abbott. The US have also criticised the UK stance. Next, abuse of RNLI volunteers during anti-migrant protest is wholly unacceptable. That's a message from their chief exec after crowds of mass demonstrators blocked road access to the port of Dover on Saturday. Then vehicles were damaged and a handful of police officers were injured during a standoff with protesters in Portsmouth on Sunday. Peter Sparks says some of his staff have faced online abuse. Channel 4 is cutting hundreds of jobs. It'll be one of the biggest round of layoffs in its 43-year history. And stars are hitting the red carpet at the National Television Awards. The ceremony will be broadcast tonight at 8 o'clock. That's the latest from Radio News Hub. I'm Lucy Gorman-Lee.
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1: A few showers, but plenty of clear spells. Lighter winds and feeling chilly, particularly in the countryside. A low of 8 degrees Celsius.

Good evening, I'm Rick Parker, this is the 90s Rewind, and that was Shed 7 with Disco Down. What a way to start the show. And I have another great show lined up for you tonight with some fantastic music right across the decade. We've got dance, indie, pop, and a few absolute classics along the way. Of course, we'll have my one hit wonder of the week, and this week my featured year is 1993. So, as we did last week, let's kick things off with a couple of classic 90s dance tracks.

two absolute classics there. The Power by Snap and Show Me Love from Robin S. You really couldn't go anywhere in the early 90s, tripping over my words tonight, without hearing those huge piano riffs and dance beats. Whether it was the radio, the clubs, or a school disco, dance music was everywhere. So let's keep things going with a couple more. What is-

0: Right.
1: That was Don't Stop Moving, Living Joy. And before that, the unmistakable What Is Love by Hadaway. Now, I think it's time to change direction slightly and head into some classic 90s indie. As we always like to, I'm going to start with some Suede.

two songs that absolutely helped to define Britpop in the 90s, Animal Nitrate from Suede and Creep from Radiohead. Staying with indie, let's celebrate Manchester.

True Faith 94 from New Order. And before that, Kinky Afro from the Happy Mondays. It's now time for my one-hit wonder of the week. This week, we're going back to 1992 for a song that was absolutely everywhere. Reached number one in the UK, stayed there for 2 weeks, and became one of those records that instantly transports you straight back to the 90s. These two men met on a London tube train and got talking, and the rest, as they say, is history. This is the absolutely brilliant Would I Lie to You from Charles and Eddie.

I think that song still stands up today. Charles and Eddie, Would I Lie to You, my one-hit wonder of the week. Now, I always like to mix things up here on the 90s Rewind, so let's have something a little more soulful, followed by a pop dance hit that was everywhere in 1993, which is also my featured year of the week. So this is Dreams from Gabrielle.

Another Night, Real McCoy. And before that, Gabrielle. Two very different songs, but two songs that very much defined the 90s and what they were all about. Well, just time for, well, three more before we go into the top of the hour. We're going to play Always the Last to Know, Delamitri, Rotterdam from the Beautiful South, and first, a rather silly song from the Presidents of the USA.

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1: Facing disruption because of an air traffic control technical issue. Ben Monsey reports.
2: National Air Traffic Services say around 200 UK flights have been cancelled and that recovering from the disruption will take some time. Engineers are working on site to resume normal operations as quickly as possible. Passengers are being asked to check before they travel to any airports.
1: Israel say they're closing the British consulate in Jerusalem. It's after Foreign Secretary Ed Miliband announced the UK will take action against firms providing services to them.
3: We act on the import of goods from illegal settlements. We ban advertising of illegal settlements. We act on services to prevent new settlement expansion. We act on settler violence. We support accountability for what has happened in Gaza. And we pledge to galvanise the international community to confront the ongoing and urgent humanitarian crisis.
1: 12 people have also been banned from entering Israel, including former Labour leader Jeremy Corbyn and all of the Green Party's MPs. The US have criticised the UK's stance. Four valuable paintings have been stolen from a museum on the French Riviera. Local police say they're searching for the offenders after they were seen entering the Renoir Museum in Cagnes-sur-Mer. Two of the stolen paintings were reportedly abandoned in the gardens as the thieves fled. Prince George has started his studies at Eton College. The future king arrived with his parents, the Prince and Princess of Wales. The school costs over £60,000 to attend. Sir Tom Jones claims that ITV made the decision to fire him from the Voice UK coaching panel. The 86-year-old has been an on-off coach since the show started in 2012. It follows rumours he may not return for the upcoming series. And Harry Kane, Jude Bellingham and Declan Rice have all been shortlisted for the Ballon d'Or. England captain Kane is the bookies' favourite to pick up the award. From Radio News Hub, I'm Lucy Gorman-Lee.
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1: A few showers, but plenty of clear spells. Lighter winds and feeling chilly, particularly in the countryside. A low of 8 degrees Celsius.

Getting Away With It. Electronic. Bernard Sumner and Johnny Marr. Welcome back to the second hour of the 90s Rewind with me, Rick Parker, here on 103.6 FM, Tameside Radio. It's now time for my featured year of the week. And this week, we're heading back to 1993. A brilliant year for music. Grunge was still massive. Dance music continued to dominate the charts. And a new generation of British guitar bands were making its mark. So let's start with this.

Runaway Train, Soul Asylum. A huge song from 1993, and one that became instantly recognisable thanks to that unforgettable chorus. However, it only reached number 7 in the UK charts. Moving on now to a band who were becoming one of the biggest names in British music at the time.

Disco 2000, also charted at number 7. And if you were lucky enough to see them last weekend at Withenshaw Park, hope you had a wonderful time. What's up, man?

every last second. I'd do anything for love, but I won't do that by Meatloaf. Reached number one and stayed there in the top 40 for 20... Well, didn't stay at the top, number one. Stayed in the top 40, sorry, for 21 weeks.

All That She Wants. Ace of Base was also a number one and stayed there for 3 weeks. So, five great songs from 1990.

1993, and hopefully a few memories brought back along the way. But 1993 was also a fascinating year outside of music. Bill Clinton became president of the USA. The first Jurassic Park film became a massive cinema success. And the World Wide Web was beginning to become available to more and more people. So now back to the music and some classic 90s pop.

Two classic songs there, Sunday Shining, Finlay Quay, and before that, Moving On Up, M People. Now, we've played plenty of big hits so far tonight, but there's always room for some more 90s guitar music.

The anthemic Sit Down by James. And before that, Sale of the Century, Sleeper. So I tell you what, let's have some more female-fronted rock.

Two brilliant songs. Linger by the Cranberries and Stupid Girl by Garbage. It's time for me to say goodbye, but just time for my Britpop Anthem of the Week. And this week, a song made famous because it was the theme of a TV show back then. And this is the Riverboat Song from Ocean Colour Scene. I'm back next Tuesday, and of course, Saturday 1 till 3. I'll see you then.

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1: Around 200 UK flights have been cancelled because of an issue with air traffic control. Ben Monsey has more.
2: Several airports, including Edinburgh, Manchester and Heathrow, say they've been affected. National Air Traffic Services say recovering from the disruption will take some time, but their engineers are working on site to resume normal operations as quickly as possible. Transport Secretary Heidi Alexander has apologised for the frustrating delays.
1: Israel will close the British consulate in Jerusalem. That's in response to the UK announcing sanctions on illegal West Bank settlements. In a common statement, Foreign Secretary Ed Miliband announced the UK will take action against firms providing services to them.
3: Our argument is not with the people of Israel, with whom the UK has unshakable bonds. Our argument is with the conduct of its government. And I also want to say emphatically to people in Britain and indeed across the world, holding British Jews responsible for the actions of the Israeli government is anti-Semitism, plain and simple.
1: 12 people have been banned from entering Israel, including former Labour leader Jeremy Corbyn and MP Diane Abbott. The US have also criticised the UK's stance. The chief exec of the RNLI says abuse of their volunteers is wholly unacceptable. Peter Sparks says some of his staff have faced online abuse after crowds of mass demonstrators blocked road access to the port of Dover on Saturday. Then on Sunday, vehicles were damaged and a handful of police officers were injured during a standoff with protesters in Portsmouth. It's believed Harry and Meghan only saw a letter from the King saying they'll continue to be treated as private citizens an hour before the media did. A spokesperson for the couple says, "We were a little surprised not to have been told about this in advance." And the National Television Awards are underway in London. Michael McIntyre's Big Show won the first trophy of the night. From Radio News Hub, I'm Lucy Gorman-Lee.
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1: A few showers, but plenty of clear spells. Lighter winds and feeling chilly, particularly in the countryside. A low of 8 degrees Celsius.

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2: 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We're down in the valley tonight.

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1: In the UK are facing disruption because of an air traffic control technical issue, Ben Monsay reports.
2: National Air Traffic Services say around 200 UK flights have been cancelled and that recovering from the disruption will take some time. Engineers are working on site to resume normal operations as quickly as possible. Passengers are being asked to check before they travel to any airports.
1: Israel say they're closing the British consulate in Jerusalem. It's after Foreign Secretary Ed Miliband announced the UK will take action against firms providing services to them.
3: We act on the import of goods from illegal settlements. We ban advertising of illegal settlements. We act on services to prevent new settlement expansion. We act on settler violence. We support accountability for what has happened in Gaza. And we pledge to galvanise the international community to confront the ongoing and urgent humanitarian crisis.
1: 12 people have also been banned from entering Israel, including former Labour leader Jeremy Corbyn and all of the Green Party's MPs. The US have criticised the UK's stance. Abuse of RNLI volunteers during an anti-migrant protest is wholly unacceptable. That's a message from their chief exec after crowds of mass demonstrators blocked road access to the port of Dover on Saturday. Then vehicles were damaged and a handful of police officers injured during a standoff with protesters in Portsmouth on Sunday. Peter Sparks says some of his staff have faced online abuse. Prince George began his first day at Eton College with his parents, the Prince and Princess of Wales, by his side. The future king will live at the school as a boarder. The yearly cost of sending a child there is more than £63,000. Channel 4 is cutting hundreds of jobs. It'll be one of the biggest round of layoffs in its 43-year history. And Clarkson's Farm has won a National Television Award. Other shows like Michael McIntyre's Big Show have also picked up trophies at the ceremony in London. From Radio News Hub, I'm Lucy Gorman-Lee.
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1: A few showers, but plenty of clear spells. Lighter winds and feeling chilly, particularly in the countryside. A low of 8 degrees Celsius.

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2: 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Oh my, my, oh my, my love, I take one look at you, you're taking me out.

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1: Hundreds of UK flights have been cancelled because of an issue with air traffic control. Ben Monsey has more.
2: Several airports, including Edinburgh, Manchester and Heathrow, say they've been affected. National Air Traffic Services say recovering from the disruption will take some time, but their engineers are working on site to resume normal operations as quickly as possible. Transport Secretary Heidi Alexander has apologised for the frustrating delays.
1: Israel say they will close the British consulate in Jerusalem. It's in response to the UK announcing sanctions on illegal West Bank settlements. 12 people from the UK have been banned from entering Israel, including former Labour leader Jeremy Corbyn and MP Diane Abbott. The US have also criticised the UK's stance. Next, the chief exec of the RNLI says abuse of their volunteers is wholly unacceptable. Peter Sparks says some of his staff have faced online abuse after crowds of mass demonstrators blocked road access to the port of Dover on Saturday. Then on Sunday, vehicles were damaged and a handful of police officers were injured during a standoff with protesters in Portsmouth. Prince George has started his studies at Eton College. The future king arrived with his parents, the Prince and Princess of Wales. The school costs over £60,000 to attend. Over half of UK adults never check how much they've got in their pension pot, and a third don't know what's in it. That's according to Pension Attention. Their spokesperson is Emmanuel Asiquo.
3: The difference when you actually start early is huge. I mean, someone paying in, you know, £100 to £150 in their 20s, to get a similar pension in your 50s, you probably need to be putting £2,000 a month in. So the earlier you start, it's so much better.
1: And it's been a starry night at the National Television Awards at the O2 in London. Michael McIntyre's Big Show won the first trophy of the night. That's the latest from Radio News Hub. I'm Lucy Gorman-Lee.
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1: A few showers, particularly on the coast. Otherwise, a fine and dry day with some sunny spells, a high of 19 degrees Celsius.

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1: Flights leaving the UK are facing disruption because of an air traffic control technical issue. Ben Monsay reports.
2: National Air Traffic Services say around 200 UK flights have been cancelled and that recovering from the disruption will take some time. Engineers are working on site to resume normal operations as quickly as possible. Passengers are being asked to check before they travel to any airports.
1: Israel say they're closing the British consulate in Jerusalem. It's after Foreign Secretary Ed Miliband announced the UK will take action against firms providing services to them. 12 people have also been banned from entering Israel, including former Labour leader Jeremy Corbyn and all of the Green Party's MPs. The US have criticised the UK's stance. Abuse of RNLI volunteers during an anti-migrant protest is wholly unacceptable. That's the message from their chief exec after crowds of mass demonstrators blocked road access to the port of Dover on Saturday. Then vehicles were damaged and a handful of police officers injured during a standoff with protesters in Portsmouth on Sunday. Peter Sparks says some of his staff have faced online abuse. Prince George began his first day at Eton College with his parents, the Prince and Princess of Wales, by his side. The future king will live at the school as a boarder. The yearly cost of sending a child there is more than £63,000. A third of adults in the UK don't know what they've got saved in their pension, and it's a particular problem for young people.
3: You finally get your first job, you're independent, you're thinking about, you know, a holiday or a car or all the other things that you want to do in life. You're not thinking, let me put this money away and I can't touch it for another, you know, 40 years. So I think it's that mindset.
1: That's Emmanuel Asiquo from Pension Attention. They're urging people to be better prepared. And Clarkson Farms run a national television award. Other shows like Michael McIntyre's Big Show have also picked up trophies at the ceremony in London. From Radio News Hub, I'm Lucy Gorman-Lee.
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1: A few showers, particularly on the coast. Otherwise, a fine and dry day with some sunny spells, a high of 19 degrees Celsius.
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0: When you're missing home, only know you love her when you let her go, and you let her go.
1: I bring her coffee in the morning, she brings me in a piece. I take her out to fancy restaurants, she takes the sadness out of me. I make her cards on her birthday, she makes me a better man. I take her water when she's thirsty,

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1: Around 200 UK flights have been cancelled because of issues with air traffic control. Ben Monsey is here with more.
2: Several airports, including Edinburgh, Manchester and Heathrow, say they've been affected. National Air Traffic Services say recovering from the disruption will take some time, but their engineers are working on site to resume normal operations as quickly as possible. Transport Secretary Heidi Alexander has apologised for the frustrating delays.
1: Meanwhile, the boss of NATS will speak with the Transport Secretary later today as disruption is set to continue. The Foreign Secretary Ed Miliband has been speaking in Parliament on the illegality of Israel's occupation of the West Bank. He says the Israeli government's turned a blind eye to the ethnic cleansing of Palestinians in the West Bank. He's announced an import ban on goods from the settlements in the occupied territories.
3: Our argument is not with the people of Israel, with whom the UK has unshakable bonds. Our argument is with the conduct of its government. And I also want to say emphatically to people in Britain and indeed across the world, holding British Jews responsible for the actions of the Israeli government is anti-Semitism, plain and simple.
1: The plans have drawn a strong reaction from Israel and the US, with the US ambassador to Israel calling it an irrational reaction. More than 1.7 million patients waited for more than half a day for emergency care, despite concerns that long A&E waits are linked to an increased risk of death. The National Audit Office estimated that during 2025, 1.2 million patients in England waited between 12 and 24 hours from their arrival into A&E to be discharged, transferred or admitted, and it's estimated 500,000 more waited more than 24 hours. The Prince of Wales will represent his father at the funeral of King Harald V of Norway later. Harald, who is the King's second cousin once removed, died on August the 28th at the age of 89. His funeral will take place at Oslo Cathedral with mourners including his widow, Queen Sonia. And the Celebrity Traders and Clarkson's Farm won top prize at this year's National Television Awards. That's the latest from Radio News Hub. I'm Jules Eatbridge.
4: Before you start packing the luggage in your suitcase, Fairgold would like to help you pack more cash into your wallet. 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